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0: 5 seconds of summer gewees met Young Blood vir hulle Matt Simmons met Made It Out All Right.
1: The forecast says sunshine, but Mother Nature had other plans. Life changes, the weather turns, little voices in the back still hoping you'll say yes. 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
0: It's 5:30 here on Helderberg FM, time for your news headlines. Minister Gonangwana says the Revenue Service is busy curbing illicit financial flows. Translate reports its first annual profit in 4 years. And J.D. Vance defends Trump's post-election payments to all Americans. For this and the full bulletin, stay tuned for it at 6 o'clock this morning. Let's look at the weather also for today, the 11th of September, on this Friday. In the Strand, Helderberg, Somerset West and Gordons Bay area, a minimum of 16 goes up to 21 later, cloudy here today. Then in Grabouw, a minimum of 12 goes up to 17, with light rain also expected today. Then Grabouw, in Stellenbosch, minimum of 14 goes up to 22, also cloudy. And then lastly, Cape Town, minimum of 16 goes up to 19, also cloudy there today.
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0: En wat die verkeer betref, geen nuwe nuus nie, wat sedert laas nie gepraat het, wat die verkeer betref nie, maar asseblief wees versigtig en ry asseblief versigtig en kom veilig by jou bestemming aan. 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
0: Good morning, I'm Vilnay van der Rooyen with your news at 6. Minister Gonongwana says the Revenue Service is busy curbing illicit financial flows. Transnet reports its first annual profit in 4 years, and J.D. Vance defends Trump's post-election payments to all Americans. We begin with the top story in this hour. Finance Minister Enoch Gonongwana says the South African Revenue Service is intensifying its fight against illicit financial flows and the broader illicit economy. During the 2024-2025 financial year, SARS recorded 10,142 customs seizures worth 6.3 billion rand. It also collected 763.7 million rand through fuel and petroleum schemes and recovered 6.1 billion rand linked to value-added tax fraud and illicit gold trading. In response to a parliamentary question, Gonongwana says these results show SARS' work to curb illicit financial flows is active, coordinated and linked to a direct revenue recovery. State-owned logistics group Transnet has reported a 4.6 billion rand profit for the financial year ending March 2026, its first annual profit in 4 years. The company says the result was driven mainly by the sale of its Pier 2 terminal and improved rail and pipeline volumes. Revenue increased 7.1% to 88.6 billion rand. Transnet's recovery has been supported by government guarantees, which strengthened liquidity and helped the debt-laden company avoid a potential default. Statistics South Africa says manufacturing production increased by 1.1% in July compared with the same month last year. Food and beverages, as well as petroleum and chemical products, were among the biggest contributors to the growth. Seasonally adjusted production also rose by 2.2% from June. Stats South Africa's Nikolai Klaassen says manufacturing sales increased by 3.9% in July after falling in the previous 2 months.
2: Despite the overall increase, 4 divisions were weaker. Wood, paper, printing and publishing recorded its 13th consecutive year-on-year decline, shrinking by 7.3%. The month-on-month change in total manufacturing production was also positive in July.
0: In international news, U.S. Vice President J.D. Vance has suggested that the post-election payments President Donald Trump has promised American adult citizens would come from revenues raised by the trade tariffs. Trump has vowed to pay every adult citizen 80,000 rand if his Republican Party retains the House and Senate in November's midterm elections. Reports estimate this will cost over 16 trillion rand. Vance says the administration is taking in an extraordinary amount of revenue because Trump is actually standing up to both foreign countries and companies who've been taking advantage of America's workers. And then athletics. Prize money of over 160 million rand is on offer in World Athletics' inaugural Ultimate Championship starting in Budapest, Hungary today. About 380 athletes, including 6 from South Africa, will participate. The world record holder in the men's pole vault, Swedish-American Mondo Duplantis, headlines the event, which doesn't have a quota for countries, with inclusion solely based on performance. World Athletics President Sebastian Coe says the event was created to ensure every season culminates in a major global championship. And then the financial indicators. The dollar trades at 16 rand 18 cents and the euro at 18 rand 80 cents. One British pound costs 21 rand 87 cents and Bitcoin trades at $76,836. Gold sells at $4,315.90 a fine ounce. And Brent crude oil is quoted at $111.02 a barrel. The story making headlines, Minister Gonongwana says the Revenue Service is busy curbing illicit financial flows. Taking a look at the weather for today, mostly cloudy, with the Helderberg reaching a maximum of 22 degrees, Grabouw 19, Cape Town at 21, and Stellenbosch 24 degrees. For Helderberg FM News and Weather, I am Wilna van der Rooyen.
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4: Good morning. It is 5 minutes past six. 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De Jong's Panel Beating Center, the name you can rely on. Your traffic in the Helderberg this morning seems free-flowing, no problems or obstructions that I can see. The traffic light at Broadway Boulevard and Beach Road has been fixed, so it is working properly this morning. Outside of the Helderberg, a stationary vehicle on the R300 south at the ramp to the N1, the right shoulder is closed. Also a stationary vehicle on the N1 outbound at the ramp from Plattekloof Road, the right lane is closed. Then just a fair warning on the N2 this morning, they are busy throwing rocks. So if you are driving on the N2, please be cautious on your way towards Cape Town. That is at the Kramat Bridge. So just take note of that. If you maybe know of anything else on the road, do let me know on the WhatsApp line 021-100-6936. I am Rochelle van der Merwe with your latest traffic update on Helderberg FM 93.6.
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0: 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Now, good morning and welcome, 11 minutes past 6 o'clock. I am Vulnay.
1: And I guess it is Shal.
0: And guess what? It's Friday. We've made it. Honestly, I woke up this morning and I was struggling. I was struggling so bad this morning.
1: Ek het nie snaaks genoeg.
0: Nee, kyk hier. 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
0: Jo. Gauteng, the Star reports the Minister of Land Reform and Rural Development, Mzwanele Nshonso, says the government lacks up-to-date statistics on land owned by foreign nationals. The latest available audit indicates that they own 0.56% of South Africa's total land area, but this figure is derived from the 2017 land audit. Sowetan then reports that the president of the South African Football Association, Danny Jordan, could be unseated tomorrow during the SAFA elective congress by Sandile Zungu, who is running against him. And the citizen writes historical monuments across South Africa are withering and disappearing. The paper notes that this affects more than just monuments from the colonial and apartheid eras. The liberation struggle monuments are also not being maintained.
1: In die Weskaap, die Burger berig ook oor die verkiesingskommissie, het in 'n beëdigde verklaring voor die kieshof gesê, daar was geen fout met sy aanlyn registrasiestelsel nie, en die ANC het in gebreke gebly om al sy kandidate te registreer. 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
0: Then we're going to look at KwaZulu-Natal. The Witness in Pietermaritzburg writes Jacob Zuma has dissolved the MK party's presidential task team and replaced Zandile Hlophe Mkhwanazi as the mayoral candidate for eThekwini. The paper reports the decision follows allegations of manipulation regarding the list of councillor candidates submitted to the Electoral Commission. Apostle Mkholisi Phakathi has been appointed as the new mayoral candidate. And finally, from Namibia, Republican Inventic reports the Uman-based Altasnan Group is interested in acquiring a 75% controlling stake in a planned marble processing plant in Karabib, valued at 324 million rand. The paper notes that job creation and the transfer of specialized skills are envisaged. Secondly, it is reported the Ministry of Agriculture, Fisheries, Water and Land Reform will likely challenge in court the occupation of the state-owned farm Kristerin No. 259, located outside Dordabis in the Kumas region. With everything going on, you know what it is, Friday, we need some good news. Rochelle, wat 'n storie het jy vir ons volgend?
1: Ek het vanoggend vir jou 'n baie lekker storie. 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
0: Okay.
1: Deur om net vriendelik te wees.
0: I'm here for it. Okay.
1: So, I know you are not a very big social person.
0: No.
1: I think it takes a lot from you, you know, to go out into public and also going into the shops and actually making conversation with a random person.
0: Yeah.
1: I'm not like that. Netta, by the way.
0: this is why we have friends like you.
1: Yeah,
0: the extroverts adopt an introvert.
1: Yes.
0: To get them out of the house.
1: Definitely, I agree with that. Or they marry one, you know.
0: Yes.
1: So you see. So I'm completely an extrovert. I can chat with anybody. So you know how sometimes the smallest interactions can completely change your day. A smile, a friendly good morning, somebody remembering your name, or simply making you feel like you matter. Well, there's a man at Oliver Tambo International Airport who has turned that into an art form. His name is Kuchumotso KG Moloko, and if you've ever used the Discovery Fast Track, there's a good chance you've met him. KG is the guy standing at the gate greeting passengers with a huge energy. He calls the people, "Good morning, my CEO," or "Good morning, my chairman," and he even remembers the regulars. And according to the South African entrepreneur Mark Sham, KG has been doing this consistently for years. Mark says he's known KG since 2023, and every time he walks through the fast track gate, KG is exactly the same. Same smile, same enthusiasm, same energy. And lately, KG has been telling passengers something even more powerful. I am proud of you.
0: Aww.
1: think about that for a second. You're rushing through an airport, thinking about meetings, deadlines, traffic, your flight, all your troubles and worries that you have, and suddenly this man takes 10 seconds to look at you and remind you that somebody is proud of you. But KG's story is even more inspiring. He grew up in Duduza. He sold brooms and mops in the township and had unfinished university journeys, tried entrepreneurship, explored music, and eventually found himself working at the Discovery Fast Track entrance. But instead of simply doing his job and going home, KG decided to make something more out of those few seconds he had with every traveler. He got to know the people, he listened, he learned from CEOs, entertainers, and ordinary South Africans passing through the gate every day. And now, KG has written a book called The Man at the Gate.
0: That's so cute!
1: Nate? And Mark Sham says KG's biggest lesson is simple. You don't always need some massive opportunity to come along before you can make a difference. Sometimes you just need to look at what is already in front of you and make more of it. So Haldeberg, maybe that's our little reminder for today. You never know what somebody is carrying when they walk past you. You know, what burdens they are carrying, what troubles, what problems, what they are thinking about. So give someone that smile, say good morning, tell someone you're proud of them, because sometimes 10 seconds of kindness can stay with someone for the entire day. I mean, not only does it feel good if you just greet someone and you can just see the smile, or you give them an encouraging word and you just see this small little smile following, and then you say to someone, you know, it's going to be okay.
0: Yeah.
1: I had an encounter, for example, at a grocery store, and there was a lady behind the teller, and she looked at me, and for some reason, she just started crying.
0: Oh.
1: And I looked at her, and I'm like, whatever is going on in your life, I am so sorry, and I hope it becomes better. And then she started to cry more, And then the manager came out and she just tried to hide her tears. And she's like, I'm sorry, I'm sorry, I'm sorry. And she went down and sat down behind the teller where nobody could see her, yeah. So she could just calm herself. And she was actually scared of management. But you could see there was really something in her personal life that was taking you know, everything out of her.
0: Yeah.
1: And I also felt, I was like, it's going to be okay. I literally said to her, can I come around and give you a hug? And she's like, no, please don't. No, please don't. Shame.
0: Yeah.
1: So that is what it's about. That's what's being human about.
0: The thing is, I think sometimes we forget that, you know, we as people, we have our emotions, we have things. We can't be happy 24/7.
1: Oh, no.
0: We can't be. That is physically impossible. And honestly, just a kind word, somebody just saying something. I remember the one time I was having the worst day ever. And het anybody told me gesê, have a nice day, Baba. Hoor hier, toe ek daar uitloop, toe staan hy lek.
1: Bawling. I would be bawling as well. Axel Heil.
0: It was the most beautiful interaction. You don't know me, but I'm your Baba.
1: Yes.
0: And that meant something. So at the end of the day, just a hello means a lot.
1: Hallo, en weet, wees net daar vir iemand, jy hoef nie jou hele lewensstory vir enig iemand te vertel nie, you know, that's private, I get that, but you can still make somebody's day, like Valnay said, you know, that she was having such a bad day,
0: yeah.
1: And this woman's like, have a nice day, Baba.
0: And I was like, this is the, I was crying so much.
1: And your day changed after
0: it
1: that.
0: It changed after that.
1: And that is exactly what it's about. You don't know what people are going through, so be kind, be courteous. You know, see, even just a little bit of a tip. Even if somebody comes into a shop, especially retail, I know retail is really difficult.
0: It's tough. Yeah.
1: So now you've got, for example, person A walking into retail. They are looking for a specific, let's say, clothing item. And they also stress. They don't have money. They need to buy this. It's for the kids. It's for a school project or whatever the case might be. Something is going wrong. Something is horrible. On their way to the mall, their tire burst. You know, we can make it really bad. Now they're in the shop and something that they saw online, the product is there. Now the product is not there. It's sold out. They are going to snap at the salesperson.
0: Yeah.
1: They are going to be upset and say they say. But actually, they're not upset with you. They're just upset in general because life is not working out. And it's in that moment where you can change yourself and that person and just be absolutely friendly and say to them, well, ma'am, sir, you've snapped at me, and I understand it's rough in your life, and I hope it gets better, and I do apologize that we don't have the product.
0: And then also, just in general, if you see that a teller or somebody that is serving you is in a bad mood, it happens, like I said, people have moments. Sometimes just saying, thank you, have a nice day, changes everything. I will never forget this one woman's face. She was working behind a teller, and I was like, oh, have a nice weekend. And she's like, oh, thank you, you too, ma'am. And I'm like, do people not say thank you anymore?
1: I don't think, I've also been wondering about that. I've been wondering about, are people not like me? I mean, if I go to the shop and the teller, I get to the teller, I'm like, good morning, how are you?
0: Yeah.
1: And they're like, no, I'm fine, thank you. I'm like, are you having a good day? Is your day working out for you? You know, I immediately make conversation.
0: Yeah.
1: I just want to know, are you okay?
0: Yeah.
1: Do people not do that? Are they just pay, whip out your card, snap it, and then loop jy.
0: And even if you don't want to have a conversation, like myself, I don't like talking to random people, but sometimes I give a compliment, but otherwise just say, thank you, this person helped you put your stuff into your grocery bag, and there you go. Dankie.
1: So dis hallo, hey, lekker dag, en dankie.
0: Dis al.
1: That's it.
0: Dis die goue woorde. But for now, dankie Rochelle, daai was 'n baie mooi story.
1: Dis 'n plesier, wil nou.
0: It's Daft Punk, one more time.
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0: Good morning, I am Wilnay van der Rooyen with your news headlines at 31 minutes past 6. The Parliamentary Ad Hoc Committee asks the Speaker for a sixth extension. Over 170 prison officials are facing disciplinary action. And rugby. World Rugby opens talks to move a Six Nations fixture to the US. 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
2: Good morning. It is 28 minutes before 7. Taking a look at your traffic in the Helderberg this morning. All the traffic seems free-flowing, no problems or obstructions that I can see at the moment. Outside of the Helderberg, the R300 ramp to the N1 inbound, that is your Stellenberg interchange, there is some congestion. Stationary vehicle on the R300 south after the ramp to the N2, Swartklip interchange at Kales River Road. Also, fire and smoke on the N7 south after the ramp from Molebongwe Drive. You can expect lane closures. On the R300 in Mitchell's Plain in the westbound direction, there's slow-moving traffic towards the M7 Jacques Gerwel Drive. Just also take note on the N2 inbound towards Cape Town, slow-moving traffic towards Jan Smuts Drive. And also on the N2, there is some rock throwing and stone throwing. So please be careful and take caution of that. If you maybe know of anything else on the road, do let me know on the WhatsApp line 021-100-6936. I am Rochelle van der Merwe with your latest traffic update on Helderberg FM 93.6.
0: Then quickly looking at your weather for today. Currently right now in the Helderberg, about 18 degrees Celsius, fair weather and apparently some wind. It says it is wind

0: chance. Then for Saturday, about 20 degrees Celsius for your high, 16 for low, and Sunday 27 for high and 15 degrees for low. But just to recap, right now 18 degrees Celsius, fair weather with some wind. It is about 39 kilometers per hour in the northern direction, the wind, some noticeable humidity. And then for the rest of the day, windy and mostly cloudy, highs of 21 to 23 degrees Celsius and lows of 15 to 17 degrees Celsius. But definitely stay tuned as your breakfast triple play is currently cooking. But for now, Danny Smoke, Balueva.
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0: And good morning, 48 minutes past 6 o'clock, time to get into your breakfast triple play this morning, looking at the top 3 songs on your local top 10, and also having a look at the songs bubbling underneath the chart, because who know where they will end up next week on the local top 10. Now, this is usually just for if you have missed the top 10 from yesterday. It happens on every Thursday, and I kind of just recap it on a Friday. But let's quickly have a listen to your songs bubbling under. It's Blackbird with a brand new song, Rain On Me. Easy Freak, making it easy with Only Like You Do. Kan jy glo, Johnny by Hunter Kennedy, Hou Bie Nou. Still bubbling under with Head First. DJ Koshin, Rob Clark, Watch It Burn. Jamie Lee Sexton still bubbling under with Wild Electric. And then, obviously, Short Straw, Schrodinger. But let's officially look at your top 3 songs. Rochelle, number 3.
3: Climbing a big 2 spots up to take number 3, it is Johannesburg-born singer-songwriter Lee Cole with Fool. Known for his raw, soulful vocals and undeniable pop hooks, Lee delivers an absolute powerhouse performance here. Jumping up 2 positions in a single week shows just how much you guys are loving this one.
0: But then moving up 1 spot to number 2, Cape Town dance pop icons, Good Luck, keep the momentum going with Last Deep Breath. Jules and the crew bring that driving electronic energy and feel-good production that makes you want to drop the workday stress and step straight into the weekend.
3: I saw them live. They're absolutely
0: They're so good live.
3: Amazing. And then claiming the crown at number 1, also moving up 1 spot to grab the top position, it is Jesse Clegg collaborating with his legendary father, Johnny Clegg, on Great Heart. Reimagining a iconic piece of South African music heritage, JC seamlessly blends modern pop production with the timeless heart of his dad's legacy, giving us the ultimate number one anthem for a Friday morning.
0: It's 3 incredible local artists, 3 big chart climbs, and also your ultimate weekend kickoff in local style. From Lee Cole at number 3, Good Luck at number 2, and JC and Johnny Clegg taking number 1. Turn it up right now on Helderberg FM.
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0: Tune in on Tuesday, the 15th of September at 6 p.m. for a live discussion with City of Cape Town Deputy Mayor Eddie Andrews, right here on Helderberg FM. We'll be talking about affordable rental housing, how the city is supporting early childhood development centres, as well as the exciting upgrades taking place at beachfronts across Cape Town. That's Tuesday, the 15th of September at 6 p.m. right here on Helderberg FM with City of Cape Town Deputy Mayor Eddie Andrews. Don't miss it.
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0: It is 15 minutes past 7 o'clock and good morning. Welcome to the Timbald HFM Breakfast Show. A busy hour ahead of us. We've obviously got a battle up next, but also we're going to chat to an artist today who has released a brand new single today. So we will be playing it for the first time here on Helderberg FM. 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Now, guess what? It is Friday. If you didn't know, now you know. Today is September 11th. And that also means it marks the birthday of the Norwegian DJ and producer who brought tropical house music to the world. It is the incredible Kygo. Now, you might not recognize his name, but let me tell you, you will recognize his music. Because if I'm honest, when I was doing research, I was like, I know who Kygo is, but I can't tell you any of his songs until I found his songs. I'm like, oh, this guy. So to celebrate his birthday, we are putting two of his biggest, most iconic global anthems head to head. Rochelle, reveal to us contender number one.
4: So in corner number one, I just want to say that I absolutely love Kygo.
0: Yay!
4: It's a favorite. So corner number one, released in December 2014. It's the track that put Kygo on the global map. Firestone, featuring Australian singer Conrad Sewell. This song wasn't just a hit. It single-handedly launched the worldwide tropical house wave. It soared straight to number one on the Norwegian singles chart and became a multi-platinum international sensation, even inspiring a famous acoustic cover by Birdie on BBC Radio 1's Live Lounge. Fun behind-the-scenes trivia. Years later, Dutch TV host Arjen Lubach claimed in his autobiography that he co-created the early demo for the song. If this euphoric, chilled-out beat is your ultimate Friday morning soundtrack, corner number one needs your vote.

0: I feel like we're almost starting December early this year.
1: I absolutely love it. It feels like tropical, coconut, pine cones, biggie pineapple sap,
0: beach.
1: Beach, yes. We've got the beach right here down the
0: exactly.
1: road.
0: Exactly.
1: We are so privileged with that. So, you just made my Friday.
0: I'm telling you, when I heard this song, memories just unlocked, because I forgot about this song until I heard it again. So I was like, I have to bring this out there.
1: Yes.
0: But then Standing in Corner Number 2, released in June of 2019, is the lead single from his Golden Hour album, It's Higher Love, alongside the late, great Whitney Houston. Now, Whitney originally recorded her vocal cover of Steve Winwood's song back in 1990 for a Japanese album edition. And then nearly 30 years later, Kygo worked his magic on the vocal stem, turning it into a global monster the hit that reached number 2 in the UK and went triple platinum in the US. It became Whitney's highest charting single in 2 decades and was even played worldwide right after Joe Biden's presidential victory speech in 2020 to capture that uplifting celebratory mood. Now, if this dance floor powerhouse gets your weekend started right, Corner Number 2 takes your vote.

two massive Kygo anthems to celebrate his birthday. But only one can take today's Schmidhauser Breakfast Battle crown. Are you stepping into Friday with the tropical vibes of Team Firestone? Or are you turning up the energy with Team Higher Love?

0: You know what, Rochelle? I was listening to this now, and I'm like, you know what? It's Friday. These songs are a vibe. I'll allow it.
1: Special.
0: I'll allow a special.
1: Yes, we're going for a special this morning. So if you would like vibes and just having a fun time and driving in your car or wherever you are at home, a special. Vote for a special. That's all that you're doing. Yeah, I'm going to see a special. This keyword, special. And I see them in.
0: Yeah. Send the word special to 021-100-6936.
1: Yes, that's all we want to hear is special. But Vilnay, we need to play it back to back because it sounds really cool if you play it back to back.
0: I know, right?
1: Yeah, it gives
0: it just works so well.
1: Yeah, it's a whole December vibe coming along.
0: Yeah. So either you can still vote for one individually. You can either be Team Firestone or Team Higher Love or Team Special. But for now, while we wait for your vote, it's Troye Sivan with Rush.
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0: 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We are celebrating the birthday of Kygo, and it is Firestone versus Higher Love this morning.

0: So let us know on the WhatsApp line 021-100-6936. 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
4: It is 44 minutes past 7 o'clock and I'm super excited. Mm. Okay, I'm fangirling here right now because this artist, I don't know how many times people at the office here has heard me go on about this artist. So, yeah.
1: You're not alone.
4: Girl.
1: I'm also, I'm like low-key, I just actually want to walk out the studio and be like, I'm not being part of this interview.
4: So this artist that we are talking to this morning is a homegrown South African talent who's literally taking the world by storm. From his breakout single Take Me Home, getting co-signed by Trevor Noah, to dropping his stunning debut album I Was Never Alone, and also recently wrapping up a completely sold out headlining tour across the UK and Europe, his momentum is unstoppable. Now he is back with a brand new single called Miracle, which is the soaring anthem about letting go of fear and taking a leap of faith into love. Joining us on the line right now is the incredible Boutle G. Good morning and welcome to the show, Boutle.
5: Good morning. Thank you so much for having me. You guys are absolutely incredible.
4: No, anytime, Boutle. Thank you so much. I just firstly want to start off by saying that we are massive fans and I was so excited to see that we actually get the opportunity to chat to you this morning. But then also, congratulations on Miracle. Also, just looking at this year that you've had, it's been unbelievable. Wrapping up your very first headlining UK and European tour, every single show selling out. And you even mentioned that it kind of felt surreal stepping onto those stages overseas. So my question is, what was that exact moment like when you looked out at a crowd on the other side of the world singing your lyrics back to you?
5: It was absolutely unbelievable. I,

0: I remember standing on stage and just being so extremely grateful and feeling like bliss beyond my socks, because I never thought, like, is that normal for, like, a South African boy from a very small town to find himself on the other side of the world and see people that don't speak his language or even look like him sing the music that he's writing. It's an unbelievable feeling, and so much so it's like it doesn't even feel like it's me. It feels like it's something much greater than me that has brought us together. It was absolutely unbelievable.
1: That is so sweet. And the thing is, was it beginning of this year when you went to the Netherlands, or when were you touring with Neon Dreams?
0: We toured Neon Dreams in the Netherlands for the first time last year, November.
1: Yes. Yeah. Now, my question about that is, you had this moment on social media where you asked the South Africans living in the Netherlands to send their request for items to bring back home. You know, a whole, you know, those, the very well-known brand driving around on their bikes. What happened? Did you actually take stuff to people?
0: Yo, listen, my suitcase was full of snacks. I couldn't bring clothes because it was full of snacks. I'll see if I can find a photo to send to you.
1: Yes, please.
0: We had knickknacks, fizzes, Omar rusks. I went to Checkers like a few days before just to pack up, and I was blessed enough to be able to give out, you know, everything at the shows in on that tour. It was really cool. It was really, really beautiful.
1: It was one of my favorite moments, and I'm like, this is the most iconic thing that I've ever seen and heard in my life.
2: But that also just it shows you character.
1: Yeah.
2: It shows you that human heart, you know, that the love for people. Like, listen, what can I bring you?
1: Yeah.
2: I'm coming there. What am I bringing you?
1: I know you miss home.
2: Yes, of course. So your brand new single, Miracle, is all about surrendering to love and choosing courage over fear. You've said falling in love doesn't always have to be scary. Was there a specific moment or realization in your own life that sparked the story behind this track?
0: You know, when I wrote this song, it was a matter of like what I could feel, like I could feel something was coming. And I was speaking to myself, and my heart was responding about letting go, about the possibility of things going bad. I was like, but what if things do go well, you know?
2: Mm.
0: And for me, quite literally in my life, it has been revealed, you know, as very special people have come into my life, and you know, you get faced with a choice of like, do I give this thing a chance, or do I still hold on to fear? And this song came in clutch for me personally, and it has really helped me, you know, reach for love instead of fear.
1: Oh wow, that's beautiful.
2: I've got Hoener Vleis.
1: No, so
2: the Trevor Noah.
0: Michael Jackson. If Michael Jackson, yes, Michael Jackson.
2: Okay.
1: Honestly,
0: a miracle. Like right after we had finished the previous album.
1: Wow.
0: And you know, like it was after finishing that album, it was more so like there's an excitement. Like I felt like I was living in an open book and an empty canvas, and I felt like God was giving me permission to be creative about what my heart desires to write about and what we want to do. And it was such a refreshing feeling to be able to write about Miracle, because I was never alone. Felt like such a heart heavy album, and I'd let everything out of my heart, and now I just get to live from the freedom that I experienced from the from the previous album.
1: Oh, wow.
0: And that's why I'm so excited for people to hear about Miracle, and the next song is coming out. It's going to be absolutely incredible. Ooh.
1: When is it coming out?
0: Sorry?
1: When is it coming out?
0: Miracle.
1: No, the next one.
2: Yeah.
0: Oh, the next one. The next one, it could come out somewhere in October. I don't know. I'll let you know.
1: I'm excited.
2: You know what I'm taking from this conversation with Boothley is... Boothley sounds to me like we can have a cup of coffee on a veranda, on a stoop, and just have this... You know, magnificent. What is the word, Vilnay? Now you need to help me here. Philosophical conversations.
1: Yes, yeah.
2: You know, we can just reminisce about life and a lot of things.
1: You seem so wise.
2: Yes.
0: Yo, me.

0: particularly, you know, from growing up in Aitanahe, you know, with the family and faith to now reaching millions of streams globally, your core message has always, you know, been about bringing joy, freedom and connection to anyone who feels lost. But what is next? We know there's possibly a next single coming in October.
1: Yes.
0: Are there maybe any gigs coming soon? Because I need a Buhleji gig.
2: Oh, 100%. We are gearing up for spring and summer season in South Africa. But we have Vortfeest playing on the 9th
0: yes!
2: of September. On 9th of October, sorry. In Stellenbosch. And we're playing Malkfest in Pretoria in October as well. But there's many, many more shows coming up. People need to have their eyes glued to our socials. December is going to be a very busy one for us. So I hope people are ready for that one.
0: I'm so ready for it. I'm ready.
1: I'm also ready. Unfortunately, Vilnay will be in the Netherlands or in Scotland.
0: In Scotland in October.
1: In October. But the rest of November, December.
0: Yeah, Vilnay's going to be at all the gigs.
1: Yes.
0: I don't know where I'm going to find the money, but I'm going to be there.
1: No, we're going to go. We're going to go. Even if we have to do our own car wash or whatever.
0: Yeah, we'll do a car wash and yes. They will show up to the gig.
1: Yes, definitely.
0: But Whitley, I just want to say thank you so much for your time. You know, you literally keep making South Africa so proud.
1: Mm.
0: Thank you so much for the person that you are and for the beautiful music that you write us.
2: No, thank you so, so much. I'm extremely blessed to be here. Thank you.
0: Thank you. Enjoy your weekend and until the next single.
2: Sweet. I'll see you soon.
0: See you soon.
1: Have
0: bye.
1: Have a good day. Bye.
2: Bye-bye.
0: So there you have it. The phenomenal Buhleji chatting to us about his brand new single, Miracle. You know, it's absolutely inspiring. I had a little bit of a sneak listen to this song. Let me just say, this is being added to my playlist immediately. It's just a whole feel-good masterpiece.
1: Definitely. I mean, you know what? He's a lekker person.
0: Yeah. Yeah. Honestly.
1: Honestly, it's just lekker. Just be lekker. And that is exactly what he is.
0: I feel like we need to get him in for a whole hour.
1: Oh, that would be fantastic.
0: Because this is not enough time.
1: No, it wasn't. No, definitely not.
0: I have more questions. I just want to have a lekker cake.
1: In studio. A whole hour. That would be great.
0: It would be fantastic. But for now, we're going to listen to his brand new single for the first time here on Helderberg FM. It's Buhleji with Miracle.
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0: It is Eric Prydz with Call On Me here on Helderberg FM and 93.6. I like to call it the Colby song. Just if you ever listen to the song again, when he says Call On Me, it sounds like Colby. Just have a listen.
1: Sing voluit, kap het uit, want is hoogtijd. 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
0: Good morning, I'm Wilnay van der Rooyen with your news headlines at 32 minutes past 8. The Interministerial Committee intensifies preparations for the November local government elections. Minister Blade Nzimande leads South Africa's participation at the 19th Pujiang Innovation Forum in China, and Donald Trump urges voters to pretend he's on the ballot in the midterm elections. 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
5: Good morning. It is 27 minutes before 9. Let's take a look at your traffic. In the Helderberg in Strand, Fabriek Street in Strand has got some slow moving traffic. That is if you're on your way to the N2 via Fabriek Street. Then also Victoria Street has slow-moving traffic from Strand in the direction towards the N2, as well as from Somerset West in the direction towards the N2. Some backed-up traffic on the N2 incoming, that is from Victoria Street all the way up to Somerset West Country Club. Nothing else that I can see in the Helderberg. Everything else seems free-flowing and A-OK. Taking a look outside of the Helderberg on the N1 inbound towards Cape Town, slow-moving traffic approaching the city centre. Stationary vehicle on the N1 inbound at the ramp to Sonstral Road, the left lane is closed. Roadworks on the N2 inbound at the ramp to the Shell fuel station, you can expect lane closures. Stationary vehicle on the N2 inbound at the ramp to Borchards Quarry, that's the N2 inbound. If you maybe know of anything else on the road, do let me know on the WhatsApp line 021 100 6936. I am Rochelle van der Merwe with your latest traffic update on Helderberg FM 93.6.
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0: It is Huntrix with the Golden Man. Oh man, I actually need to rewatch this movie. If you've not seen K-pop Demon Hunters yet, do yourself a favor. I love the plotline of the story. 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
0: It is 46 minutes past 8 o'clock. Unfortunately, it is time for Rochelle and myself to say goodbye and farewell. We're here, die wind hier buiten.
3: Ek hoor ja.
0: What is happening? Want kijk hier, ek raak nog gewoond aan de sommer of in die Helderbergse weer. Want vanochtend toe sy aankom, everything was fine. Everything was chilled. Ek doe even skielik begin waar die wind net. Is this a common occurrence?
3: Wow, jy moes al gehoor het van 7 seisoene in 1 dag, 4 seisoene in 1 dag.
0: Maar jylle wind is erg.
3: Ons het al wind gehad gestrand.
0: Oh, ons het nie, so ek weet nie.
3: Ja, so moet jy daar inland, bly ver van die see af. Jy weet nie wat gaan hierdie kant by die kus aan nie. Ja, jy bly 7 kilometer per paard hier in af met die R44.
0: Imagine ek kom werk toe eendag op 'n paard. 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
3: Dit sal super awesome wees. 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
3: Yes. So die wind waai, dit is nou niks niets nie. 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
0: Die wind waai.
3: Die wind waai. Of, welcome to Cape Town, it's windy up there.
0: It's, I like, that version sounds very relatable.
3: Maar dit is die einde van jou HFM breakfast. Ek wil net baie lekker saam met jou gekuier vandag. Dis Vrydag. If you may be missed it, you know, as jy gedink het vandag is donderdag of woensdag. 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
0: ja, maar nog steeds.
3: Ja, nog steeds. Ons is daar.
0: Yes.
3: We have made it to Friday. Van my kant af moet jy 'n heerlike, ongelooflike naweek hê. Mag die naweek net die mooiste dinge wees. 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Tot dan. Arrivari.
0: Arrivari. That's all we have time for today on HFM Breakfast, powered by Timbeld Somerset West. 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I will be back again tomorrow afternoon on the Rock Off Show. It is my second last show for September. So definitely tune in between 12 and 3. We're going to rock off with our socks off. Maar anders sien ek jou dan eers weer maandag tussen 6 en 9. And with that, loving and leaving you with Leah, dieselfde bly. And remember, as always, to be kind and stay weird.
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0: It is Tasha Baxter, Fade to Black. 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
0: Good morning, I'm Wilnay van der Rooyen with your news at 9. The Interministerial Committee intensifies preparations for the November local government elections. Minister Blade Nzimande leads South Africa's participation at the 19th Pujiang Innovation Forum in China, and Donald Trump urges voters to pretend he's on the ballot in the midterm elections. We begin with the top story in this hour. Minister of Cooperative Governance and Traditional Affairs Vilenkosini Tlabisa says the Interministerial Committee on Local Government Elections 2026 is intensifying preparations for the November elections. He met with the committee to assess progress, strengthen coordination, and make the necessary preparations for the work ahead. A total of 546 registered parties will contest the elections. Tlabisa says the IMC remains resolute in ensuring that all plans are robust, comprehensive, and watertight to support the delivery of successful elections that meet the constitutional and democratic expectations of South Africans. Minister of Science, Technology and Innovation Blade Nzimande is leading a South African delegation to the 19th Pujiang Innovation Forum in Shanghai, China, which gets underway today and runs until Monday. The forum takes place in the context of the upgraded bilateral relationship between South Africa and China. The department spokesperson Velimbele says collaborations between the two countries are intended to advance inclusive economic growth, strengthen industrial competitiveness, build human capabilities, and support societal transformation. U.S. President Donald Trump has urged voters to treat the midterm elections in November as if he himself were on the ballot. He delivered the closing remarks at the Republican Party's midterm convention in Dallas yesterday evening. The elections will ultimately decide whether or not the party holds on to both the House and Senate. Trump says less than 2 years ago, the American people gave him a mandate to save America, and in 19 months, he has delivered on every single promise he made. In soccer news, Manchester United marked their Champions League return with an emphatic 4-0 win over debutants Sabah at Old Trafford. First half goals from Matias Kuna, captain Bruno Fernandes and Benjamin Sesko took the game away from their opponents before Lisandro Martinez rounded off the scoring. Bayern Munich underlined their credentials as one of the tournament favourites with a 5-0 thrashing of Bodo/Glimt at the Allianz Arena. Como made an impressive debut by defeating RB Leipzig 4-1, while Linz came from behind to beat 10-man Slavia Prague 3-2. And then the financial indicators. The dollar trades at R16.19 and the euro at R18.79. One British pound costs R21.87 and Bitcoin trades at $76,928. Gold sells at $4,319.55 a fine ounce, and Brent crude oil is quoted at $109.74 a barrel. Then quickly taking a look at your weather for today. Currently right now in the Helderberg, it is 21 or 16 degrees, but it can reach a maximum of up to 21 degrees. Gqeberha could reach a maximum of 17, a low of 12. Stellenbosch, a high of 22, a low of 14. And Cape Town, a high of 19 and a low of 16. The top story for now. The Interministerial Committee intensifies preparations for the November local government elections.
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3: Good morning. It is 9 minutes past 9 o'clock. You're tuned into Office Hours for a beautiful Friday morning. Things sound a bit different because we're out and about once again. And today we're in for a massive treat as not only me, but Jan Willems here with me.
4: Good morning.
3: We're out and about in Somerset Mall. They've got a brand new food court that just opened and my mond water klaar.
4: Ja, dit lyk, soos wat jy sê, dit is lekker. Daar is te veel om van te kies en, I mean, 9 uur die ochend en ek is al klaar bezig om honger te raak met al hierdie name wat ek sien, Smashed Rib Republic, waarmee ons nou gaan opvang sommer, Boonka Ramen Bar, so much more.
3: Listen, we are going to take you on a tour through this food court today. We are going to not only talk to the amazing people who work in these restaurants, but they're going to tell you about the food, the specials that you can experience this weekend, and if you want to see it live, make sure to check out Helderberg FM 936 on Facebook and Instagram, because there'll be posts going up there to hopefully make your mouth water as well.
4: Hopelik sien ons jou nog hierso vanoggend tussen 9 en 12. Ek sien hierso van hierdie specials is only while stocks last. So dit beteken first come, first serve.
3: And there's lots of new restaurants. So you think you know what's coming, but we've got some surprises up our sleeves today. So keep it locked right here on Office Hours. Hang out with us until 12, or even better, come visit us here in Somerset Mall. We're somewhere between entrance 2 and entrance 1, so walk around window shop and come find us and come hang out with us today. Other than that, as usual, Jan Willem, to welcome in the weekend, a beautiful Friday morning filled with fantastic music.

0: giving us that Friday feeling this morning. Welcome to Office Hours, broadcasting live from Somerset Mall. We're in the brand new food court that can easily be found between entrance 2 and entrance 1. We're kind of in the new section, if that makes any sense to you. En Jan Willem, ek dink vandag moet ons, of liever nou, moet ons net 'n voorsmaakie van die lekker restaurante wat jy hier in die nuwe food court kan vind. Byvoorbeeld Mozambique.
1: Hey, Rib Republic.
0: Ooh, a bit of smashed burgers.
1: Bunka Ramen Bar.
0: I call them the takeaway triplets.
1: Uh-huh.
0: It's Debonairs, it's Steers, it's Fisherways.
1: Then also something I'm very excited about, Kokyo Authentic Korean Fried Chicken.
0: Ooh, and then there's a real special kind of pop-up. It's called Souk Pop-Up. It's got some beautiful Middle Eastern food, and they're only here until the end of October, so better come visit.
1: And they've got some great specials. They've got curry pot by Rack and Grill.
0: Mm.
1: So if you're in the mood for some curry pot, come check it out. Lamb curry for 85 rand, beef shawarma flatbread 115 rand, and so much more. We'll get through all of them and what you can expect from each and every one of them.
0: And then surprisingly, you stop on so hooky. You don't think it's part of the food court, but there's some extra surprises. Just like a little walk around the corner. For example, Woolies Now.
1: Yes, ons gaan nou met hulle praat ook.
0: Now we'll talk to them. Yeah. And then just next to them we have Pastel de Nata. So if you are like me,
1: yes,
0: and you love one of those little custard tarts, those Portuguese classic custard tarts, a Pastel de Nata, this is the place you want to come visit. So there's lots. There's desserts, there's spicy food, there's not so spicy food, there's something for every flavor.
1: Yes, and to top it all off, as jy ons maklik wil kry, or dit is, jy weet, as jy klassieke karre sien, dan weet jy, okay, cool. As jy die klassieke karre sien, jy is in die regte rigting, stap net verder aan. Jy gaan ons hoor en jy gaan dit ruik.
0: Yes, absolutely. And today we'll be meeting with the amazing people who work in these restaurants. They're going to come join us and tell you a little bit more about what you can expect, not only opening specials, but just the beautiful food that they have on offer in this brand new food court. Speaking of, in die volgende paar minute gesels Jan Willem met Rib Republic.
1: Ek sien baie, dis nooit te vroeg vir ribs.
0: Nee, ek stem saam. 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Beter nog, kom kuier saam met ons hier so in Somerset Mall. 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

0: It's a local one from Good Luck. It's waiting for you. That brings us to 20 minutes to 10 o'clock. Good morning. Welcome to Office Hours. Out and about this morning in Somerset Mall. We're in a brand new section of the mall, and it is beautiful. And not only that, it is scrumptious. We're in the new food court, and there's lots of amazing goodies that you can come and taste and enjoy. And joining me right now, not later, it's Woolies now, Younger and Fiki join me. Good morning.
1: Morning.
0: Thank you so much for taking time out of what I'm sure is a very busy day. You guys are making coffees and smoothies and all sorts of Woolies favorites. I think we all know the Woolies menu. I just had one of the coffees, which are fantastic. But tell me what makes a Woolies now different from a normal Woolies cafe?
1: I would like to introduce myself. Basically, my name is Younger. I'm a store manager from the Woolworths now here in Somerset. What makes us different is that we offer food on the go. So we offer friendliness. We fast. We take our customers and needs in front of us.

0: Yeah, that's all.
1: Right, so it's your Woolies favorites quickly done. You don't have to wait, and if you don't have the time for it, you can still come get your favorite croissant and coffee if that's what you're looking for. I would think everyone walks past and goes, oh, the menu must be quite small because it's a Woolies now, but it's not. I looked at your winter menu. There is so much on offer. Why don't you walk us through maybe a couple of the favorites that are on the menu at the moment?
0: Oh, okay. We offer a variety of things in our menu. So basically our menu changes in every season.
1: Right.
0: So we've got the winter menu, which we're currently trading on now. And then around October, we'll offer a summer menu. So what current things we have on our menu, offer breakfast stuff that start from 8 to 11, from your egg buns, brekkie, breakfast wraps, your egg pots, your egg buns. And then after 11, we offer lunch, which is your hearty meals, your salads, your burgers, your wraps, and famous one, toasties.
1: Absolutely. And I know you mentioned burgers now.
0: Yeah.
1: And I want to stick there for a second because I know something special is happening this weekend with the burgers.
0: Yeah. We're having a 10% discount on all of our burgers if the customer is the Woolies loyalty card. So if you have a Woolies card, you can visit us, and then we're going to get a 10% discount on all our burgers.
1: 10% discount on your favorite Woolies burger all the way until Sunday. Make sure to bring your loyalty card or you're going to miss out. Vicky, I have a question for you. So Younger is the manager. He's the boss. He keeps things running. He's making sure everyone's cooking delicious food. What's your role, Vicky?
2: Good morning. My name is Vicky. I'm a trainer.
1: Okay.
2: So what I do, I normally go around the stores to train all our 10 stores to train our team members. I train them on everything, on compliance that we need to comply at all the times. So I run around on all our 8 stores. Currently, we've got 8 here in the Western Cape. Then there's two in Joburg. But me, I run around on all these 8 stores to make the team members that they comply with our rules and regulations and procedures.
1: So you're busy, Vicky.
2: Yeah.
1: You're all over the place. You have to make sure everyone's doing the right thing.
2: Yeah, yes. That's
1: so tell us, we've got a new Woolies now in Somerset Mall, which we're all very excited about. Where are some of the other stores? Where can other people maybe stop by and find a Woolies now?
2: We've recently launched one last year in Paarlberg.
1: Okay.
2: We've got Canal Walk.
1: Right.
2: We've got Waterfront. We've got Cavendish Square. We've got Kloof Street. We've got CTC. And am I missing one? And Riverlands.
1: Right.
2: Yeah.
1: So no matter where you go, in the Western Cape, you can find us now.
2: Yes.
1: And because Vicky's on the job, you know it's going to be compliant, it's going to be delicious, and that the staff are going to treat you well no matter where you go.
2: Yes.
1: Vicky, make sure of that.
2: Customers are very important. We need to make sure that our staff is always friendly and always our food is grab and go.
1: Yes.
2: Because we've got our customers have got a busy lifestyle, so they don't need for them to wait. They can just know when they come to now, it's fast food, quality, freshness, on the go.
1: I think that's brilliant. I think people love Woolies for their holistic foods, right? It's good for you. It's hearty meals. It's something that offers you something extra. Now you can get it on the go. So if you are running through the mall here, stop by Woolies now. Grab yourself something on the go to eat, to drink, whether it's your favorite cup of coffee or a smoothie, a lovely freezo or a juice, or even some of the delicious combos. Please make sure to stop by. Thank you so much, Vicky. Thank you so much, Younger.
2: Oh, thank you very much.
1: Good luck with the new store.
2: Thank you.
1: And enjoy the weekend. I know it's going to be super busy, so enjoy it.
2: Yeah, thank you very much. Same to you.
1: It is such a pleasure. Make sure you stop by Woolies now. Come support them here in Somerset Mall and make sure to try some of their beautiful winter menu options. We've got some more fun things coming your way. It's all about food today, so you're going to be hungry. Make sure to drive to Somerset Mall and come satiate that hunger here by us. Other than that, some good music for your Friday.

0: it's Britney Spears. This one's called Toxic in Jan Willem. Ons het daai serie toe ek jonker was hard gespeel in my huis, hoor.
1: Dit sou bring 'n bietjie memories terug vir jou vanoggend.
0: Absolutely. This is the way I want to spend my Friday, not only enjoying some classic Britney Spears, but enjoying Casa Donatas. They've delivered some delicious pasta donatas for us to try today.
1: Yes, Marlies, is my mond skoon. Is daar geen kribbels en goeie gesond
0: nie? 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Ons het daai goed nou so vinnig geëet. Is ongelooflik lekker. And that is not where the surprises and the joys end today.
1: Yes.
0: In the next few minutes, Jan Willem's talking to Unique Clothing.
1: Yep, Unique by Checkers Clothing. 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
0: Dit gebeur alles in die volgende 3 minute, so bly net waar jy is en skakel in. 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

0: Dit is Jakkels Vibes met heeltemal stom op Helderberg FM. Hy vat jou tot en by so 10 minute net na 10 op hierdie vrijdagmorgen. Goeiemorgen, is lekker om saam met jou op 'n vrijdagochtend te kuier. En dit by Sam is het mol die splinter nuwe food market. Maar het is nie al wat splinter nie is by Sam is het mol nie. I've got some great, great interviewees with me right now. And I'm so excited to learn more about the following shop. It's unique by Checkers Clothing. I'm joined by Somaletsi and Kendra. Good morning and welcome to Helderberg FM.
1: Good morning to you too, sir. Thank you for having us.
0: Anytime. I'm so excited and I didn't know that Checkers also has got a clothing range and a clothing line, whatever they call it these days. It just shows you how out of touch I really am with what's happening out there in the world of retail, especially when it comes to clothes. I want to know, unique by Checkers Clothing, how long has this store and this branch of Checkers been up and running?
2: Good morning. The brand has been in existence for 3 years now. Our first store launched in Century City Canal Walk on March 2023. This store is store number 48 that we opened, and we opened at the end of July.
0: End of July, so you guys are all still very fresh in your space. And how has it been the past 2 months that you've been open?
2: I can say the customers are loving us, and we've really been welcomed into the Somerset Mall space, and I think we're catering to a perfect market.
0: Yes.
2: They are all after unique, seeing as that it's a new brand, it's fresh, it's exciting, so it's been pumping.
0: It's something to look forward to, and as you say, something new, something fresh, and something to look forward to. What kind of clothing and attire can I get when I walk into the doors of Unique?
1: Okay, two kinds of fabrics that we could have around the store. Firstly, we have 100% linen, which we would love to showcase in our summer season, which we have in store currently.
0: Yes.
1: We also have a cotton fabric that is also 100% cotton around the store. We do give it in the ladies, we do give it in the men's side section as well.
0: Insane. So there's something for everyone, no matter who, what, or what age.

0: That is correct, yes. But unfortunately for our kids section, we started from 2 to 3 years, but from this year, we were introduced to 9 to 10 years old.
1: Hey. Where are you guys located in the Somerset Mall exactly?
2: So we're in the new development, Shop 22A, next to Mozambique.
1: Yeah, perfect. Next to Mozambique, it's really easy to find in the brand new development. It's right next to the food court as well. And then I want to know, operating hours, when are you guys open and when do you close Monday to Sunday?
2: So Monday to Saturday, we trade 9-7, and on a Sunday, we trade 9-5.
1: Perfect. And then finally, before I let you go and get back to that beautiful store of yours, do you have got any specials or opening specials or weekend specials, springtime specials, or something that we should be on the lookout for? Something, a product, an item that's really flying off the shelves?
2: No extreme specials at the moment. We do have a bit of our winter sale in store that is marked down 50% at the moment.
1: Wow.
2: But there's not much stock left.
1: Hey.
2: Like you said, it's flying off the shelves. But something that you do need to get to before stock sell out is our linen range. It is extremely popular every season and it sells out very quickly.
1: Hey, it's time for that spring cleaning and to get your summer linen in order. Thank you so much for joining me this morning and telling us a bit more about Unique Clothing by Checkers.
2: Thank you so much.
1: It is Someletia and Kendra from Unique Checkers Clothing. 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It's in the brand new development of Somerset Mall. 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

0: one's from Elaine. It's called Shine, and it brings us to 20 minutes past 10 o'clock. Good morning. Welcome to Office Hours. We're having fun out here in Somerset Mall. We're in the brand new development, which includes a fantastic new food court and, of course, some beautiful new stores. Once you find the food court, you smell the smells, you think, oh, this looks like a vibey place. You walk down the passage of brand new, beautiful stores, and along the way, you'll find Sculpt, and joining me this morning is Akona from Sculpt. Hi, Akona.
1: Hello, good morning.
0: How are you doing this morning?
1: I'm good, thank you. And how are you?
0: I'm very good. Thank you so much for taking time out of your day to come and chat to us and hang out with us this morning. I would love to start with where the brand Sculpt started. Where does it come from?
1: Sculpt started in 2023.
0: Okay.
1: It was a USA-based store. Started opening an online store, but last year the owner is a South African lady based in Joburg currently, opened our first store in Canal Walk. That was the 1st of September 2025, and we opened last year in December our Somerset branch.
0: Right, so it's brand new in the mall, it's not even a year old, and it's got some beautiful clothing items. Now, I know when you walk past Sculpt, you think shapewear, right? That's kind of the main bread and butter of Sculpt, or what are some of the other products that we can get at the store?
1: Sculpt is more about the women.
0: Right.
1: We bring comfort.
0: Okay.
1: We want to bring back confidence in women in general. We're selling a shapewear. We have bodysuits. We have leggings. We also have intimate wear bra, and we're mostly specializing with the wireless bras. I think that's the favorite items that the customers come for in our store.
0: Right. I think that's beautiful. I think we walk past these stores and we don't really know why they've come to be. And it's interesting to me that you say they come for the comfort and the confidence of women. I think that's beautiful because even I hate my wired bras, but I'm forced to wear them because it's kind of what you find mostly in the stores, and I think we're intimidated to walk into a shop like Sculpt. So what's maybe something different that we can experience when we walk into Sculpt that you don't find in the normal sort of shops?
1: I think women in general are looking for comfort. Mm. They don't want to wear bras. They don't want to be controlled, you
0: yeah.
1: understand? You don't want to be on your
0: held
1: jeans
0: tight.
1: The whole day, held
0: yeah.
1: tight. You can't even move, you can't even breathe. So basically what Sculpt does, if you're looking for bodysuits, we have bodysuits, they have stomach compression, that's part of your shapewear. They have built-in bras, so it means you don't need a bra.
0: Right.
1: So most of our products, like, you can wear them as an outerwear, as an innerwear. So if you're buying a bodysuit, you're probably buying a whole outfit. So you bought a bodysuit, you don't need a bra. You bought
0: okay.
1: a bodysuit, you don't need a shapewear.
0: I feel like I am learning about options I didn't know I had. I feel like sometimes I have my favorite top and I can't wear it because my underwear is not right, or it just doesn't sit quite right on my body. But this is where something like a bodysuit or a shapewear can help me kind of shine in that favorite top or dress.
1: Correct, correct.
0: Right? So there are these options that we're not exploring as ladies today, and Sculpt is kind of your doorway into finding a new way to walk through your life with comfort, with confidence, wearing that favorite top without worrying about bra straps and all sorts.
1: And we have an amazing shapewear.
0: Okay.
1: We have an amazing shapewear. We have our biker shorts. That is something that you put on seamless. You
0: okay.
1: don't want to show lines when you're wearing your jeans.
0: Right.
1: You don't want to walk around like with discomfort. So we have most wonderful shapewear. We have also full body shapers. Where it's bathroom friendly, there's a little bit of a hole down there so you can go to the bathroom easily.
0: I didn't even think about that. You guys have thought about everything from start to finish with these
1: yes.
0: these items, which is absolutely brilliant.
1: And also with our leggings, they're very comfortable. They have a stomach compression. That's part of shapewear. We
0: yeah.
1: also give a butt lift. So while wearing
0: Ooh.
1: Your leggings, you have stomach compression and you lift the bums.
0: Okay.
1: And we also sell butt inserts, like a bit of, like, if you want an extra bum there, just
0: right.
1: put something there.
0: Oh my goodness. Why are we wasting time in the gym? It turns out you just need to buy the right kind of underwear to help you feel the way you're hoping to feel in your clothes. So, Connor, this is enlightening. And I can't believe I'm not spending my time in Sculpt. Where have I been?
1: You've been missing out.
0: I have been missing out, haven't I? Absolutely. Akona, tell us opening hours. When can people come shop in store in Sculpt?
1: From Monday to Saturday, we open at 9 o'clock. We close at 7.
0: Right.
1: And then on Sundays, we open at 9. The mall closes at 5.
0: Okay.
1: But we also have an online store. You're more than welcome to shop at our online store. That's SculptUSA.com. I think there's a bit of a confusion when customers are shopping. There's a Sculpt, S-K-U-L-P-T.
0: Okay.
1: That's Sculpt, USA.
0: Okay.
1: So you should be aware of that.
0: Yes.
1: So just making it...
0: Make sure you're on the right site when you're buying some of these beautiful items. My last question, Akona, in the mall, when we're walking around, what kind of the identifiers, how can we make sure we're not walking past the shop? Where can we find you?
1: We are in a new section in the mall.
0: Right.
1: That's right opposite Total Sports.
0: Okay.
1: I think the closest entrance will be if you're using entrance 3, but you can also from entrance 2, just ask the securities for... new section in the mall.
0: All right. So you can't miss it. It's in the brand new section. It offers you so many ladies. It's offering you so many more options and opportunities that, well, I didn't know that I had, and I feel like I've been missing out. So if you also feel that way, why not spend the weekend shopping around for some intimate items that you know are not only going to be comfortable, it's going to hold you in all the right places.
1: Also looking for a seamless underwear. We're very... good quality seamless underwears.
0: So important, because you don't want those lines, and
1: we don't want to walk around with lines showing. So we have seamless underwears. They start from $239.99, and we also have like a seamless thong. So they start from the same price, $239.99.
0: Right. So come buy some good quality intimates and underwear, as well as Sculpt wear that's going to make you feel beautiful and confident at Sculpt in Somerset Mall. Akona, thank you so much for your time.
1: Okay. Thank you very much for having me.
0: It is such a pleasure to have you. Good luck with this weekend. I know it's going to be quite busy with the new section opening and all the food stores and
1: hopefully,
0: things. Hopefully. Yes, I'm holding thumbs for you. Go stop by Sculpt. Go browse around. Go look for some items that are definitely going to change the way you feel from day to day, ladies. Or gentlemen, if you're looking for a beautiful, I don't know,
1: please
0: gift.
1: Visit our store or even give us a call.
0: Yes, absolutely. Come visit, come shop around. Christmas is around the corner, I'm just saying. Gents, Akona, thank you so much. Have a lovely day.
1: Thank you.
0: We've got lots more coming your way this morning. We're here until 12 and it's busy. There's lots still to come, so don't go anywhere.

0: It's the Jonas Brothers on Helderberg FM 93.6, 26 minutes to 11. We are broadcasting live from the brand new food court at Somerset Mall. It's fantastic, in case you didn't know and you haven't been here yet, be sure to pop in. We are broadcasting live from now up until 12 o'clock, but I've got Abdulrahman Tiersen with me for another interview, and that to talk about Blacktop. Good morning.
1: Good morning to you.
0: Thank you for making the time and hanging out with us. Now you are
1: So the souk just popped up yesterday, brand new. We're a collaboration of three amazing vendors.
0: Wow.
1: We've got on desserts, we've got Halibi Treats, we've got myself, Blacktop Street Kitchen, with a bit more of a rustic, over-the-top, grungy type of street style. And then you've got the Rack and Grill that is serving you that hearty curries, that warm savouries. And yeah, all of us, the three of us just came together to kind of offer something that's going to be special.
0: Yes.
1: And more importantly, memorable for everyone.
0: Oh my goodness. And that is a fact, because it instantly drew my attention when walking past there. I wanted to go in there instantly. You've got some great specials running as well. Would you mind sharing some of those with us?
1: So just to give you a bit of a rundown of what I'm currently doing for myself. I've got potato rosti waffle. So it's a spin-off on a savory waffle, more so of a different take on a loaded fries, if I might say.
0: Yeah.
1: So it's a potato rosti baked in the waffle iron, and then I load it with beef. I got my red onion pickle on there, some jalapeno pickle. I do a bit of garlic yogurt on there and a smoky aioli. And it just kind of brings out all that flavor, gives us a bit of a Middle Eastern element, but also walking through the realm of the known. So it's different, but it's familiar.
0: Yes, yes. It sounds fantastic. Mouth watering. I also want to know operating hours. When are you open and when do you close in the evening?
1: All right. So we're operating at the moment from as soon as the mall opens at 9 a.m. And then all the way up until, I think it's 8 o'clock or 9 o'clock the evening when everything shuts down again. So

0: 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And I encourage everybody to give us every single vendor a try, pop in, and see what everybody's got in store.
1: It's something for everyone. Be sure to come check it out if you are in Somerset Bowl this weekend, the brand new food market between entrance 1 and 2. Thank you for your time this morning.
0: Thank you so much.
1: I'm looking forward to taste some of those delicious treats a bit later on.
0: Don't come too late.
1: Hey. You are tuned into Office Hours. We are broadcasting live from Somerset Mall up until 12 o'clock. Be sure to come through and say hi, but some great music coming your way.
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0: It's got to be one of my favorite songs. I love this one. A sing-along, if you will, for our Friday. Good morning. It's 10 minutes to 11 o'clock. You're tuned into Office Hours. My name is Marlies, hanging out with you. We're out and about in Somerset Mall this morning and having an absolutely wonderful time, not only tasting and experiencing some of the beautiful new restaurants opening up in the new food court, but also, of course, getting the opportunity to chat to the people who are in these restaurants, making the delicious food that you get to enjoy. And joining me now is OJ from Mozambique. Hi, OJ.
1: Hello, how are you?
0: I'm doing very well, thank you. How are you?
1: I'm great, thank you.
0: Shem, I made OJ down a cup of coffee and come join me this morning. This is early for the restaurant business, but for us, this is like midday. So I'm sorry that I grabbed you early out the restaurant.
1: No worries, no worries at all.
0: It is such a joy to have you here. I know Mozambique's actually been open for a couple of weeks in the mall now.
1: Yeah, it's been a month now.
0: A whole month of enjoying Mozambique. And a beautiful restaurant at that. It's really got the vibe, I think, that you expect from a Mozambique, just absolutely ingrained in what you'll find here in Somerset Mall. But for those that don't know Mozambique, that haven't had the absolute pleasure of tasting the delicious food, can you tell us a bit about the kind of food that we expect on the menu and then some of those standout products?
1: Our brand is African Portuguese food. So you get to taste of mix of Portuguese food, also African.
0: Right.
1: So you get to taste chickens, which is one of our signatures. The prawns, you want to die for.
0: Really?
1: If you need a great service and a great food, you're more than welcome in Mozambique.
0: I was perusing the menu earlier, and I love how you divide your chicken. It's a quarter, a half, or a full. There's no wing or thigh, none of that. You either eat a whole quarter, a half, or a full chicken.
1: We do have our spicy wings.
0: Right.
1: Or we can grill them, make them barbecue. We also have a quarter chicken, which comes with your side. Half chicken also, also the full chicken as well.
0: Yes, and in those combos, so if you are looking for a seafood and chicken mixed plate, that's also an option on the menus.
1: Yes, we do, got it.
0: Yeah.
1: So we have a quarter chicken and six medium prawns, or quarter chicken and calamari.
0: And I know that there are some specials happening today.
1: Yes, today we're running 9 medium prawns for $4.99 with the side of your choice. Then next week, we're going to do our grand opening special, which is going to be 7 medium prawns for R59.
0: Wow.
1: With the chips or rice.
0: Okay, so OJ has already told you, they're prawns to die for, and if you want to get them on a special, you got to make sure to come stop by Mozambique today, or make sure to write it in the diary for next week so you don't miss out on those amazing specials. I will also say what strikes me as being a very nice Saturday afternoon or evening is watching some sports on the big screen and enjoying a lovely drink and a delicious meal at Mozambique.
1: That's definitely true. We do televise the rugby.
0: Right, exactly.
1: And you can bring your own alcohol. We won't charge you any corkage at the moment because we're still waiting for our liquor license.
0: Okay, so bring a bottle of wine, no corkage, and come enjoy it.
1: Yes. And enjoy rugby with us. Then we're going to give you our Saturday special, which is ribs, 250 grams, and four wings with the side of your choice.
0: Wow.
1: Only $1.45.
0: Amazing. Specials all weekend long. So if you can't get here today, which would be a really sad thing because those prawns are on special today, you can enjoy a Saturday special as well at
1: Definitely.
0: Mozambique. OJ, anything else that you want to tell us about the restaurant to make sure that we come stop by this weekend?
1: If you're looking for a best experience of your time, good service, good food, you know where to look us for. Come to Mozambique, you're going to have the best time of your life.
0: All right, there you heard it here first, right? So don't miss out on the best time of your life. You'll find them in the new section of the mall. It's between entrance one and entrance two. You can't miss it. I don't know how else to put it to you. The vibe will just draw you in, and you'll want to come stay forever at Mozambique. So make sure to make it a stop on your weekend, or specifically next week for that grand opening special. 7 prawns for 50?
1: 59 rand.
0: It's going to be absolutely delicious, and you don't want want to miss out on that. OJ, thank you so much for your time.
1: Thank you.
0: It is such a pleasure to chat to you. Make sure not to miss out on the amazing food that you can enjoy at Mozambique and the specials on offer today, tomorrow, and next week. With this, we have so many more people to talk to this morning, and can you believe it? Only an hour left to do so. So stick around for all of the fun that we're going to have this morning on Office Hours.

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0: Jody Glomas, Sonskyn op Helderberg FM 93.6, 10 minute na 11, good morning. Marilise, ek het 'n lekker tyd saam met jou in die kantoor vanoggend of vanoggend op office hours.
1: Dis lekker hier op office hours, want ons gaan elke nou en dan so 'n bietjie uit in Helderberg. En vandag is ons in Somerset Mall in die new development area. Het hulle 'n nuwe food court uitgestel met fantastiese restaurante. En een van daai restaurante is eintlik Smash Yo. Met a T in Somerset Mall. So if you're looking for a delicious smash burger, look, I know we've spoken a lot about there's African food, there's some beautiful Asian food on offer here, but there's also just the quintessential smash burger
0: yes.
1: that you can enjoy as well. We were hoping to get an opportunity to chat to them today. They're very busy, as you can imagine. But the owner of this store did send us a little bit of a background yes. and a history as yes. to where they really started from. And I thought it was beautiful. We have to share it with you this morning.
0: Can you believe, Marilise, that something as popular and taking the internet by craze right now started in a garage with a grill, a few good friends, and of course, a big idea, and it's become something much bigger. It was never built to just be another burger joint. From the beginning, it was about creating something people wanted to be part of. A brand built around great food, the big flavor, and the good stories, and of course, that healthy dose of chaos.
1: So they actually started as a food stall in 2024, selling out in under 4 hours, and then growing into a Cape Town burger movement. Smashed is absolutely taking the next step. This week, the new kids on the block here in Somerset West, they're opening up, they're bringing their burgers with them.
0: It's a lekker crisp, minimalist and stripped back design if you come through to this smash
1: that's
0: burger
1: beautiful.
0: Store. No unnecessary fuss, and that's true. I mean, you come there for a smash burger and that's what you're going to get. No distractions, no fuss.
1: Yeah, the real attraction is the flavor in the burger, the experience that you get to have, and of course, behind it all are young men with a dream, a serious passion for food, and a stubborn belief that a really good burger should never be compromised. And then, of course, there's the food.
0: Of course.
1: Yum.
0: They deliberately keep their menus small because the flavors are big. So come hungry, come curious, and come get smashed at Smashed Burger Somerset West. And treat yourself to the burger you didn't even know that you were waiting for.
1: You can't miss it. It's beautiful, fresh beef burgers. It is made with lots of love and care, and it offers you a nice additional option when you're walking around the food court going, oh my goodness, what am I going to have? A good smash burger is always top of the list, isn't it?
0: I have to try one out myself. I haven't had a smashed burger yet. I know I'm missing out, so now I can finally get a smashed burger in my own valley. I don't have to travel out to Cape Town. I can just come to Somerset Mall.
1: Yes, and you can enjoy it here in the beautiful new food court. Come check it out with specials running today through the weekend at multiple of these beautiful new restaurants. Make sure not to miss out on this section of the mall. It's brand new, it's beautiful, like I said, and it's delicious. I think the nicest part of this morning is having tasted some of the delicious foods that are on offer, and I can attest to the fact that your taste buds are going to be spoiled, so don't miss out on the opportunity. I can't believe it, we've only got a little bit of time left to spend together, Jan Willem.
0: Yeah.
1: We
0: Time.
1: Cry for this moment, but nonetheless, there's still lots coming your way, lots of interesting information, and I urge you to hang out with us, or even better, come say hi. We've got about 45 more minutes to catch you here in the mall, so don't miss out on the opportunity to come hang out with us here in the brand new section.
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0: It's a local one from Shekinah, and it brings us to about 26 minutes past 11 o'clock. We're hanging out here for office hours in Somerset Mall, the new development, the new food court to be most exact. Jan Willem joined me today.
1: Yes, good morning.
0: Hello, Jan Willem. It's always lekker om jou saam met my hier so te hê. Vir al ons office hours, bietjie in die pad en pad, nee?
1: Omtrent, en dit ruik heerlik. Hier ons het al paar goedjies gesnack aan vir oggend. It's a whole vibe.
0: Yes, and the restaurants are certainly getting ready for a lunch rush, which is not a surprise, because if there was a place to grab a quick Friday lunch, this is where I would be going.
1: Especially if you are in the mood for good ramen. Not just any ramen, ooh, good ramen.
0: Right, Asian food, which is a big favorite in South Africa at the moment, and I know that we like good quality.
1: Yes.
0: When it comes to our foods, and listen, Bunka Ramen is going to offer you that. It's good quality, it's authentic Asian food, and a menu that is quite broad. It's a little bit of everything that you might be looking for.
1: I mean, I was surprised. It's a two-part menu, and they've got something of everything. I'm looking at veg spring rolls, I see a tori, pai tan, I see Korean corn dogs, egg fried rice, veg chicken, beef, so much more.
0: And of course, then their specialty being ramen, which is of course like the noodle soup kind of thing. If you're confused about what that might be, don't be. Come try it out, because I'm sure you're going to love it. On top of that, of course, they have a sushi menu. So, you know, not everyone has to be in the mood for ramen.
1: Exactly.
0: To come enjoy Bunka Ramen. And you can't miss it. It is the cutest little store. It's got such great personality, and it's really, I think, channeling some good cultural moments with its wallpaper being totally dedicated to anime.
1: Anime. I absolutely love that, and the little kid in me gets excited every time I walk past there. It draws me there instantly. Not just because of the great smells, but of the great decor as well.
0: Yes, it's really cute. You can't miss it. You're going to love it. You're going to take lots of selfies in front of it and post it on your Instagram, because it captures such a good vibe. So that's one of the options that you have when you come to the brand new food court in Somerset Mall. Is a beautiful, authentic taste of Asian ramen. It's called Bunka Ramen Bar. You can't miss it, and you definitely don't want to.
1: Definitely not. So as jy nou nog niks het hierdie naweek om te doen, you are going to miss out. Don't be the last person to get here and just see all of the goodness on online and Instagram and Facebook. Come check it out for yourself. Be one of the first people to come and experience this.
0: Surprisingly, time has flown past us this morning. We're into those final 30 minutes of the show. We're going to bring you as much flavor from the food court as we can in that time. But if you can, why don't you pop down and come say hi to us in these last 30 minutes and come enjoy everything that Somerset Mall's food court has to offer. Before, of course, we wrap up and hand over for the day, more good music.

0: I guess you moved on really easily.
1: It's Olivia Rodrigo. It's Good For You, and it brings us to about 20 minutes until we reach 12 o'clock. Welcome.

0: Rhea all over the internet and the TikToks these days. So I'm very excited to chat and to hear and to taste about Kokyo authentic Korean fried chicken. I didn't even think or know that there is something like Korean fried chicken.
1: Well, this was the joke about KFC, the real KFC being Korean fried chicken. And that's what you can experience here. I think it's not a surprise to anyone that what you're going to find here is chicken.
0: Yep.
1: But you're going to find a very special chicken where you get to choose the size of the portion you want, the kind of, I guess, vessel of chicken. So you can go from bone-in chicken to boneless wings or even chicken strips. And then you choose your flavor. And this is where it's really special because they've got sort of what you would expect from normal fried chicken. But they've also got something called gangjeong.
0: Yes.
1: Which is apparently a kind of a sweet, tangy surprise, something new and different for you to experience. And then honey garlic, which also happens to be one of the favorites on the menu.
0: If you want to bring out the whole family and get the whole family sorted with some Korean fried chicken, they've also got some great combos. The K-Bite box with boneless 20-piece, wings 8-piece, two sides, two drinks. You can get the Big Seoul, full chicken, boneless 30-piece, K-Strips, 4-piece, four sides, four drinks, one dipping sauce. The list just keeps on going and going.
1: Absolutely. They also do a bit of Korean street food that is corn chicken. It's like a chicken susanti, but there's something special about it. I wish I could tell you more. I don't know enough. I need to try some of it before I can give you thoughts and opinions on this one. But it's absolutely a standout option for you in the new food court. They are, I think, as one would expect in an opening weekend, still finding their feet. So don't come too early. Come this afternoon. I think if you're looking for a lovely lunch, even a late lunch hangout with a friend or a dinner option, come check out Kokyo Korean Fried Chicken. Otherwise, this weekend, this might be a wonderful to-do on your list.
0: Something new, something fresh.
1: Absolutely. That's, I can't believe it. We've gone through every restaurant in the food court now. We've spoken to as many people as we could corner in the last 3 hours. And I'm hoping that we've convinced you to come visit. I'm hoping that your mouth is watering as much as ours. And if it's not yet, you haven't smelt the food. Come to Somerset Mall. Come hang out with us. We've got a last few minutes here with you with some good music. So keep it locked. And of course, you can send us your thoughts and feelings on the WhatsApp line 021-100-6936.
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0: Up kicks. It brings us to 11:45. Welcome to office hours. I'm not ready to leave. I don't want to get out of here just yet because there's so much to learn. And so I've grabbed Orlando. He's from Casa de Snatas joining us this morning to talk a little bit more about the beautiful products that you have on offer. Hello, Orlando.
1: Hello. Thank you for having me.
0: It's such a pleasure. Thank you for taking time. I know you are very busy. A brand new store in Somerset Mall offering something very unique, which is the Pastel de Nata. Can you tell us what that is?
1: Yeah, Pastel de Nata originated in the northern part of Portugal. It started in the monastery. They used to use the egg whites, and they have nothing to do with the yolks.
0: Right.
1: So they came up with this Pastel de Nata. Basically, in South African terms, it's a Portuguese custard tart.
0: Right.
1: Yeah.
0: Something special, something unique that you can enjoy in Somerset Mall now at the shop Casa das Natas. Tell us a bit about the shop and the brand. Where does this come from?
1: So the brand, we basically bought the Pastel de Nata to South Africa, and we thought that we will, you know, bring it to the people. So it's quite a young brand.
0: Okay.
1: We've got at the moment 3 branches in Johannesburg.
0: Okay.
1: And we've got 2 branches in the Western Cape.
0: All right.
1: Pretty young, and we want to expand. And it's a lovely little tart. And most, when people have it, yeah, they just come back. We also have different flavors.
0: Okay.
1: But by far, the most popular one is our Lisbon Classic.
0: Which is just a classic or a custard kind of flavor, or what's to be expected?
1: Yeah, the classic is just so what we've done is we took the classic and we added some flavors to it.
0: Okay.
1: Like chocolate chili, chocolate orange, we got apple cinnamon, you know, we got different flavors. But by far, it's the original Pastel de Nata that comes from Portugal.
0: Yes, that people are really, really after. So if you are looking for a lovely sweet treat to grab on the go while you're in the mall, Casa das Natas. If you're looking for something special to add to your dinner party, come buy a bunch of them.
1: Yes.
0: And put them out after your meal. They are delicious. There's something special and something unique. So please don't walk past it. You're kind of here close to the new food court, but sort of just around the corner.
1: Just on the south of the food court.
0: Right, exactly. Yeah. So when you are walking around the classic car display that's on display right now, you can't miss it. Casa das Natas is just there waiting for you to come spoil yourself with a sweet treat. So please don't walk past and please don't miss it. Orlando, is there anything else that you'd like to share with us?
1: Just together, obviously, with the Pastel de Nata, we do coffee. And then we do Portuguese drinks as well.
0: Oh, okay.
1: Yeah. So you can either take it away, which we have lovely packaging.
0: Yes, beautiful.
1: Or you can sit down and have a nut and a coffee or a nut and a juice. Yeah.
0: There's lots of options for you to take a moment for yourself and thoroughly enjoy it. Orlando, thank you so much for your time.
1: It's a pleasure. And thank you for having me.
0: Absolutely. It's such a joy to be able to talk to the amazing people behind the delicious food here at Somerset Mall. So thank you.
1: Thank you, listeners.
0: Right. That, unfortunately, in the blink of an eye, brings us to the end of our time here, Jan Willem.
2: I can't believe it's coming to an end, Marilise.
0: It's been a joy. We've had so many beautiful flavors and tastes this morning. The smells are overwhelming. Delicious. And we invite you, even though we're wrapping up this morning, to still come down and hang out here at the brand new food court.
2: And thank you also to everyone involved with this outside broadcast. Bantu Landingwe being our technical producer, Dylan Pepler being here early on as well, Lorna van Pletsen, Marilis du Plessis, of course, the host of your office hours, Louis Els taking sure, making sure we are online and on those pictures. Of course, also Vilne in the studio for us.
0: And Willem, dankie dat jy saamkom kuier het.
2: Thanks for having me, Marilise, as always.
0: It's always such a joy to have Jan Willem with us when we're out and about. And like he said, Louis captured it all on video. So if you missed out on any of these moments, check out our socials, Helderberg FM 936 on Facebook and Instagram. We don't want you to miss out, so it's all on there for you. Unfortunately, that wraps up our time. 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
2: Yes, between 3 and 6 for your Subaru afternoon drive.
0: I am leaving you for a Friday, but I'll catch you again tomorrow morning, 9 a.m. Ryan and I will be at Haval, Somerset West. So please do join me there again. Otherwise, office hours back again on Monday morning, 9 a.m. Jan Willem, bye, dankie.
2: Dankie vir jou, Marilise.
0: Tot ziens. Geniet jou naweek. And with that, I say stay safe, stay healthy, stay hydrated. Bye-bye.
3: 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Here for you.

0: Ben Rodriguez asking the question, was it real? Before that, Marshmallow with Here With Me. And just before that, Snotkop met Cool Soos Koos Kombuis. 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It makes things interesting. Jy is nog steeds hier so op die Daily Date. Dis Marika Roo wat instaan vir Christy. En is nou so omstreeks 12:30. So dis tyd vir jou nuus hooftrekke.
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0: Good afternoon, I'm Marika Roo, and we're looking at your news headlines for this hour. The Institute of Race Relations says South Africa needs to radically rethink its local government system as the one-size-fits-all approach isn't effective anymore. Transnet says the sale of 49.99% stake in Durban's Pier 2 container terminal has set the tone for future private sector partnerships. And in your rugby news, Springbok coach Rassie Erasmus will oversee his 100th test tomorrow in the fourth test against New Zealand in Baltimore in the United States. Stay tuned for these stories and more in your full bulletin at 1 o'clock.
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0: The legendary Michael Jackson with Black or White. And before that, Amy Chasink with Komeki Boys. And kicking it off, that three in a row was, of course, Tamlin Wessels met Ek Slaap in Jou Hoodie. Local is lekker hier op Helderberg FM. It is a daily date met my Marika. Ek staan in vir Christy. En dit is Friday. Ek hoop jy is reg vir die naweek. Nog lekker muziek op pad. Onze DJ Snake, Rita Ora. Stay tuned.
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0: In your news this hour, the Institute of Race Relations says the one-size-fits-all local government approach is no longer fit for purpose. The Electoral Commission says the ANC must take responsibility for its candidate list's blunder. And in rugby news, Rassie Erasmus is set for his 100th test in charge of the Springboks. Good afternoon, I'm Marika Roo, and this is your news at 1 o'clock. Starting with the top story in this hour, the Institute of Race Relations says South Africa needs to radically rethink its local government system as the one-size-fits-all approach isn't as effective anymore. It argues municipalities differ enormously in their economic foundation, institutional capacity, revenue-raising potential, infrastructure needs, and the functions that they are capable of performing. IRR's Terence Corrigan says a revised system has to match responsibilities and resources and create incentives for municipalities to generate and collect their own revenue.
3: We need a system in which form follows function, where responsibilities, resources, institutional arrangements reflect local circumstances. In other words, different parts of the country will come under different forms of local administrations. This means building strong professional municipalities where they are viable while being prepared to reconsider those that are structurally incapable of delivering.
0: Meanwhile, the Electoral Commission says the ANC must shoulder the responsibility for failing to submit its candidate lists for 6 municipalities on time. In its electoral court application, the ANC contends candidate information was captured and uploaded to the IEC system before the deadline, but technical problems prevented its administration from completing the final submissions. An answering affidavit by the IEC says the ANC fails to grapple with the fact that accidents happen and leaving matters up until the last minute comes with a risk. Transnet says the sale of a 49.99% stake in Durban's Pier 2 container terminal has set the tone for future private sector partnerships. The transaction generated 12.5 billion rand in profit and contributed to Transnet's 4.6 billion rand annual profit. CEO Michelle Phillips says partnerships will help improve efficiency and competition across rail, ports and pipelines. Transnet plans 3 waves of partnerships while seeking to boost rail volumes, address maintenance, backlogs and unlock 14.8 billion rand in infrastructure funding. Moving abroad, Ukrainian President Volodymyr Zelensky has welcomed Canada's pledge to help shore up Kyiv's air defense. He and Canadian Prime Minister Mark Carney signed a 100-year partnership, establishing long-term cooperation on defense and security. This comes amid Russia intensifying its drone and missile attacks against Ukraine, while Kyiv's long-range sea and air drone strike refineries and ports deep inside Russian territory. Zelensky has described Canada's air defense package to Ukraine as very important.
4: Thankful for a huge defending package. We signed it at the beginning of our co-production of drones, and 30% of these drones will go to Ukraine immediately to battlefield. Immediately to our people, our soldiers will have to save our families.
0: And in rugby news, Springbok coach Rassie Erasmus will oversee his 100th test tomorrow in the 4th test against New Zealand in Baltimore in the United States. He helped guiding the Boks to 73 victories, 1 draw and 25 defeats since 2018, including back-to-back World Cup titles. And Jacques Nienaber served as coach for 39 tests from 2020 to 2023. But Erasmus was still heavily involved as director of rugby. A rugby greatest rivalry series victory for South Africa tomorrow is regarded as a fitting tribute to the inspirational mentor. And your financial indicators, the dollar trades at 16 rand 15 cents and the euro at 18 rand 74 cents. One British pound costs 21 rand 82 cents and a Bitcoin trades at $77,253. Gold sells at $4,345.30 fine ounce and Brent crude oil is quoted at $106.40 a barrel. The top story in this hour, the Institute of Race Relations says South Africa needs to radically rethink its local government system, as the one-size-fits-all approach isn't as effective anymore. Taking a look at your weather, Cape Town can expect some rainy days for Saturday and Sunday. Saturday starting off with a 17 minimum and Sunday a 16 minimum, both days going up to a 19 maximum. Stellenbosch also rainy weather expected, 16 tomorrow going up to 19, 15 on Sunday going up to 23. Gerbeau also rainy, 14 minimum for Saturday and Sunday, going up to 15 for tomorrow and 19 on Sunday. And in the Helderberg, we can also expect some rain, 16 minimum on Sunday, 17 minimum tomorrow, going up to 19 for tomorrow, 23 on Sunday, and hopefully the rain will be coming down. For Helderberg FM News, I am Marijke Roo.
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0: Bruno Mars with That's What I Like en net voor het Elvis Blue met Skoolgeld en ons het 'n bietjie Dido ook in die mix gehad met Sand in My Shoes and kicking off this hour was 5 Seconds of Summer with Easier. Welkom, jy is ingeskakel op Helderberg FM met jou Daily Date. 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Maar eers, kom ons kyk wat gaan aan op die paaie. I'm seeing a stationary vehicle on the N2 inbound after the ramp from Muway, that's on the M44. The left shoulder is closed, so please drive carefully. There's congestion on the N2 outbound at the Beert Avenue. Expect lane closures, so please drive carefully. So, wees net op die uitkyk, daar in die Beertstraat is die paaie gesluit. That's all I can see for now, but if you come across anything, please let us know. 021-100-6936.
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0: Tune in on Tuesday, 15 September at 6 p.m. for a live discussion with City of Cape Town Deputy Mayor Eddie Andrews, right here on Helderberg FM. We'll be talking about affordable rental housing, how the city is supporting early childhood development centres, as well as the exciting upgrades taking place at beachfronts across Cape Town. That's Tuesday, 15 September at 6 p.m. right here on Helderberg FM with City of Cape Town Deputy Mayor Eddie Andrews. Don't miss it.

0: Oh, what a legend, what a legend. Celine Dion with One Heart. Yes, love will find a way. Well, we have to find our way into the news headlines. Kan julle glo dis al 2:30? Kom ons kyk wat gaan aan in die nuusaftrekke.
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0: Goeiemiddag, ek's Marika Roo en hier is die nuushooftrekke vir hierdie uur. 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Activists and Citizens Forum waarsku die parlementêre ad hoc komitee is bloot 'n vermorsing van tyd en belastinggeld. 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

0: All the millennials feeling nostalgic after Sonic with It Feels So Good here on Helderberg FM. It feels so good to be here with you on the Daily Date. Marika staan in vir Christy Hansen. Hy is terug saam met jou volgende week. En natuurlijk, it also feels good to win. So here is the last game. And it's Helderberg FM 93.6 and Cinerama Somerset West. Present call the position. So your chance to refuel your crew for the last match of rugby's greatest rivalry with the ultimate refuel kit. If Helderberg FM and Cinerama were a single rugby player on the field, what jersey number between 1 and 15 would we be? Hoe kry jy dit reg om te gaan sê wat se nommer? Well, head to the Helderberg FM Facebook or Instagram page and choose your number in the dedicated poll. The top 5 voted numbers enter the draw for the refuel kit, a mystery halftime refresh hamper for you and the boys or the girls delivered straight to your door. The winner will be announced on Saturday 12 September at 10:30 a.m. So, wees op die uitkijk daarvoor, wees op die uitluister daarvoor. T's and C's apply, gaan daar na ons Facebook blad, Instagram blad toe en gaan sê, gaan druk daar so op die poll, nommer tussen 1 en 15, if we had to have a rugby jersey, Helderberg FM and Cinerama, what would our number be? Gaan kyk gerus daarna, dankie vir julle boodskapies wat inkom, as jy 'n wêreldrekord kon breek, of kon maak, miskien maak, nie eers breek nie, wat sal het wees? 021-100-6936, nog lekker muziek van Swedish House Mafia en George Ezra, voordat ons in die nuus bulletin ingaan.
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0: Pharrell Williams with Happy. I hope you're happy on this Friday. Sê vir my, jy sien al uit na die naweek. Wat is jou planne vir die naweek? Wat is jou planne vir die naweek? 021-100-6936, deel 'n bietjie met ons. Wat is jou planne vir die naweek? Dit is natuurlik rugby naweek, so ek weet hier is al 'n paar boodskappe wat deurgekom het wat gesê het, Bokke, vat ons huis toe. 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They're not on local soil, maar ons weet, hulle gaan local proud maak. So ons gaan 'n lekker rugby naweek hê. 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Jy is ingeskakel op jou Daily Date. 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Welkom.
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0: Gracie Abrams with That's So True. And before that, Topic Feet A76 with Breaking Me. And to start off this three in a row, it was Vernon Barnard met Bedoel. Jy is Bedoel om hier so te wees op Helderberg FM met jou daily date. Marika Roo staan in vir Christy. Hy is saam met jou weer terug volgende week, maandag. 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Wat is jou planne vir die naweek? 021-100-6936.
1: Jy het reguit in my vasgery.
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0: with Opalite on Helderberg FM, 15 minutes past 3. Good afternoon, welcome to it, the Friday afternoon edition of the Subaru Afternoon Drive. 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

0: sorry, I'm here for someone else. That is Benson Boone on the Subaru Afternoon Drive. Let's take a quick look at your traffic conditions. Good afternoon, 24 minutes past 3. Some slow-moving traffic throughout Somerset West on the N2. That'll be at the intersection with Victoria Street, and then queuing traffic on the N2 outbound in Langa towards Bunga Avenue. In Newlands on the M3 South, queuing traffic on Rhodes Drive, and then on the N1 outbound after the ramp to Kells River Road, the R300 South, your left shoulder will be closed due to a stationary vehicle. That is your traffic update for now. If I missed out on anything, let me know. 021-100-6936.
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0: In the news headlines this hour, the High Court in Johannesburg has found Bafana Mahungela guilty of murdering a Delta Park High School teacher, Kirsten Klutz, during a My Run event in Park Morsanton in October 2023. Mahungela was also convicted of kidnapping, robbery with aggravating circumstances, attempted rape and defeating the ends of justice. Then the Special Investigating Unit has secured a provisional order freezing 3 properties and 5 vehicles linked to an allegedly 4 million rand fraudulent KwaZulu-Natal library project. The asset belongs to Lea Monkega Trading Enterprise and its owner Tabile Jacqueline Kaba. Then in soccer news, France's governing body, the FFF, has withdrawn its support for FIFA President Gianni Infantino's re-election bid next year. He was heavily criticized over his aborted plan to sell stakes in FIFA competitions, including the World Cup, to private investors. Stay tuned to Helderberg FM for the full bulletin at 4.
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3: Speelkie, speelkie in my hand. Wie is die mooiste in die kom?
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It's Ross Learmonth with Ready to Dance on Elderberry FM. 17 minutes for 4. We had a fantastic outside broadcast this morning in Somerset Mall with the brand new food market opening up there. 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'N paar teerpatreffers wat besig is om deur te kom. I like it a lot. Keep on sending him through on the WhatsApp line 021 100 6936. Your request on this Friday afternoon, your request to make your journey back home and to get your weekend started just the right way. Ek sien net om van jou te hoor en dalk ook nog moontlik van jou 'n wenner te maak van 'n burger vir twee by die Deep Blue Restaurant and Cocktail Bar.

0: Dit is Brendan Piper met Kyk op Helderberg FM 93.6 7 minute voor 4. Kom ons kyk wat gaan dan op die paaie en in die verkeer. Starting off in the Helderberg, we've got some problems if you are travelling on the N2 with queuing traffic on the entirety of the N2 with traffic backing up towards the Weybridge on the N2 and towards the Velde and also towards Victoria Street. In other traffic related news, you can encounter slow moving traffic in Black River Parkway on the M5 South ramp to the N2, also some afternoon congestion and a stationary vehicle reported on the N2 inbound at the ramp from Kales River Road, the R300 South, your right shoulder will be closed. Congestion on the N1 inbound towards the ramp from Black River Parkway, the M5 South. Then in Newlands on the M3 South, queuing traffic if you are making your way towards Rhodes Drive. That is your traffic update for now. If I missed anything, let me know on WhatsApp. 021-100-6936.
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0: Just watch me. It is Joe Corey, Jax Jones featuring Charlie XCX and Saweetie without out. It's 4 o'clock. Good afternoon. 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
0: In the news this hour, Bafana Mahungela is found guilty of murdering Kirsten Klotz, and Action SA challenges the appointment of the Johannesburg Public Safety Head. Good afternoon, I am Jan Willem Lotz with your news at 4. The High Court in Johannesburg has found Bafana Mahungela guilty of murdering Delta Park High School teacher Kirsten Klotz during a My Run event in Park Morsanton in October 2023. Mahungela was also convicted of kidnapping, robbery with aggravating circumstances, attempted rape, and defeating the ends of justice. Judge Ian Cox said the state had proved its case beyond reasonable doubt, rejecting Mahungela's version of events. The matter heads now for pre-sentencing procedures.
3: The court is satisfied that the bare denial of the accused to the video footage evidence is not possibly true. His version is false and it is rejected. The state indeed succeeded in proving the guilt of the accused and he is so convicted except for the alternative charge to count for.
0: Action SA has called for urgent provincial intervention over the appointment of Lesiba Modlutana as head of the City of Johannesburg's Public Safety Department. The party says Modlutana was red-flagged during vetting and remains linked to unresolved allegations surrounding the Tembisa Hospital matter. Action SA Johannesburg caucus leader Marcel Kutrius says the appointment undermines public trust and is calling for a Section 106 investigation and a possible court action.
4: Appointing a candidate red-flagged by the SIU and while ignoring the city's own vetting processes, it's an insult to every resident who expects integrity from those trusted to keep our city safe. Action SA will not stand by while ethical governance is sacrificed for political expediency. Johannesburg deserves leaders who earn public trust.
0: The Special Investigating Unit has secured a provisional order freezing 3 properties and 5 vehicles linked to an allegedly 4 million rand fraudulent KwaZulu-Natal library project. The assets belong to Libonkega Trading Enterprise and its owner Tabile Jacqueline Kaba. The SIU alleges procurement and contractual irregularities, fraudulent invoices and payments for services not delivered. The project in Chambili was halted during the COVID-19 lockdown and remained incomplete. Kaba and her company are due before the Special Tribunal on the 7th of October to oppose permanent asset preservation. Now news from abroad. The United States is marking its 25th anniversary of the September 11 attacks, which killed nearly 3,000 people in 2001. Ceremonies are being held in New York, Washington, and Pennsylvania, with victims' names read out and moments of silence observed. A new moment of silence has been added this year to remember people who later died from illnesses linked to exposure to toxic dust after the attacks. President Donald Trump is attending a ceremony at the Pentagon, while families and survivors continue to honor those lost. In soccer news, France's governing body, the FFF, has withdrawn its support for FIFA President Gianni Infantino's re-election bid next year. He was heavily criticized over his aborted plan to sell stakes in FIFA competitions, including the World Cup, to private investors. European body UEFA, Asia's AFC, and North American governing body, CONCACAF, have called for Infantino to step down. But he retains the backing of South Africa's CONMEBOL and African governing body, CAF. FFF President Philippe Diallo has called for a fundamental reform of FIFA's governance. And now for your financial indicators. The dollar trades at 16 rand 12 cents, the euro at 18 rand 69 cents. One British pound costs 21 rand 77 cents. Bitcoin trades at $77,390. Gold sells at $4,357.96 a fine ounce. Brent crude oil is quoted at $106.06 a barrel. The top story in the news this hour. Mfana Mahungela is found guilty of murdering Kirsten Klutz. 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
5: When the weather is uncertain, Subaru will carry you through. 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
0: Taking a look at your weather conditions for tomorrow, a rainy day to be expected. Strand, Somerset West, Gordon's Bay reaches a maximum of 18 and a low of 17 with a wind speed of 26 kilometers per hour. Grabow 14, 13 and a wind speed of 19 kilometers per hour. Stellenbosch 18, 15 and Cape Town 18, 15 with a maximum, or rather a wind speed of 26 kilometers per hour as well. That is your news and weather on Helderberg FM.
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0: It's like a groovy one by The Hollies. Long cool woman in a black dress on Elderberg FM, 28 minutes past 4. Dit is jou keuses, jou deurpad treffer. 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But remember to tune in on Tuesday, the 15th of September at 6 PM for a live discussion with City of Cape Town Deputy Mayor Eddie Andrews right here on Helderberg FM. We'll be talking about affordable rental housing, how the city is supporting early childhood development, ECD centres, as well as the exciting upgrades taking place at beachfronts across Cape Town. That is Tuesday, 15 September at 6 PM here on Helderberg FM with City of Cape Town Deputy Mayor Eddie Andrews. Don't miss it.
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0: Goeiemôre, ek is Jan Willem Lots met jou nuushooftrekke om 4:30. 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Bly ingeskakel op Helderberg FM vir die volledige bulletin om 5.
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0: 29 minutes to 5. Good afternoon. 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When life hits you with an unexpected end, rely on the team boasting top accreditations across the Western Cape. The Young's collaborates closely with leading insurers to ensure you are back on the road as quickly and safely as possible. They are all about honesty, respect and superior workmanship done right the first time. 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In the Helderberg Somerset West area, very slow moving traffic. If you are travelling on the N2 towards Victoria Street and further down on the N2 towards Helderberg Industrial Park and past Luanle, we've got some queuing traffic towards Reunion Drive, and it appears like it might be due to faulty traffic lights. Strand Broadway Boulevard queuing traffic throughout Main Road and over towards De Bosch and the fire station. Roadworks reported on the N1 outbound on the ramp from the M5 Coburg interchange, and then Epping Jan Smuts Drive queuing traffic towards the N2 highway. That is your traffic update. If I missed anything, let me know. 021 100 6936.
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0: Yes, Yes, we are here for you on this Friday afternoon, here for you while you get your way back home, and here for you with your favorite track playing on Helderberg FM. 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If you let me know via voice note on 021-100-6936, you could also win the burger for two, proudly sponsored by D Blue Restaurant and Cocktail Bar. Nou, dis precies wat gebeur het met die volgende voice note. Kom ons luister. Goeiemiddag.
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0: Is Rian Benardi, vat 'n bietjie op Helderberg FM, 6 minute voor 5. Ons kyk wat op jou paaie aangaan voordat jy huis toe gaan en voordat dit regtig chila tyd is. Slow moving traffic reported in Somerset West on the N2 past Strand Industrial. Delays are definitely possible and delays on the Broadway Boulevard in Strand as well. In other traffic related news, on the N1 inbound ramp to Van Riebeek Street, the M15, some afternoon congestion to be expected, as well as roadworks on the N1 outbound at the ramp to the M5 north and Kubek Road. Benny Langa on the N7 Jake Scarvel Drive, queuing traffic towards Jakkalsvlei Avenue. If I missed out on anything, let me know on WhatsApp 021 100 6936.
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0: 5 minutes to five. 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
3: My choice for a tier Patreffer today would be the classic rock track by Supertramp, It's Raining Again. Well, if it is going to rain, bring it on. We need it. Thank you. This is Mike.
0: I definitely agree with you. If it's going to rain, bring it on. We are not scared.

0: It is Supertramp. It's raining again. We'll see what the weather holds in for this weekend right after your 5 o'clock news. Good afternoon. It's your Subaru Afternoon Drive. It's 5 o'clock and time for that news.
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0: In die nuus hierdie uur, Rais Mzansi waarsku oor swak munisipale verantwoordbaarheid en die DA sê NSFAS se tekort van 33 miljard rand toon die befondsingsmodel is onvolhoubaar. 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
2: It's not so much that people have been there a long time. It's the fact that while they are there, however long that period is, they don't appear to appreciate the role they have on people's lives. So you find people who just don't appreciate the work that they need to do.
0: Die DA sê die verwagte tekort van 33 miljard rand teen 2029 by die Nasionale Finansiële Hulpskema vir Studente toon die huidige befondsingsmodel is nie meer volhoubaar nie. 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
3: We cannot keep spending scarce public money maintaining an inefficient national administrative layer while students continue to struggle with food, accommodation and basic necessities. The DA is therefore calling for an urgent review of the NSFAS Act.
0: In motorsportnuus, George Russell sê hy sal geluk nodig hê om sy Mercedes-spanmaat Kimi Antonelli in te haal en Formule 1 se bestuurderskampioenskap te wen. 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Die Brit is 66 punte agter hom met 10 wedrenne oor voor die naweek se Spaanse Grand Prix, maar is steeds hoopvol.
4: The reality is, you know, my team has done a better job than me this year. I've had some bad luck, but he deserves to be leading and right now he deserves to be in the position he is. So from my side, I'm just going race by race. I'm going to try and win as many as possible and that's where we are.
0: Nou vir die finansiële aanwysers. Die rand verhandel teen R16.11 teen die dollar, R18.69 teen die euro, R21.79 teen die pond. Bitcoin verhandel teen $77,851. Die prys van goud is $4,386.41 per fyn ons. Die prys van Brent olie is $105.64 per vat. Die hoofstorie in die nuus hierdie uur, Rais Mzansi waarsku oor swak munisipale verantwoordbaarheid. Vir Helderberg FM nuus, ek is Jan Willem Lots.
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0: Ons kyk na jou weer voorspelling vir môre, 'n reënerige dag wat voorspel word. Die strand Somerset West Gordons Bay kan 'n windspoed van 26 km per uur verwag, so berei jouself voor, 'n maksimum van 18 en 'n minimum van 17. 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
0: 4 minutes past five. Good afternoon. 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When life hits you with an unexpected end, rely on the team boasting top accreditations across the Western Cape. The Youngs collaborates closely with leading insurers to ensure you are back on the road as quickly and safely as possible. They are all about honesty, respect, and superior workmanship done right the first time. 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The Young's Panel Beating Center, the name you can rely on. Queuing traffic throughout Somerset West on the N2 at Victoria Street and past Strand Industria. Some afternoon congestion on Broadlands Road onto Broadway Boulevard in Strand as well. Main Road Somerset West, some congestion to be expected from part to part as well. And then on the N1 inbound ramp to Van Riebeek Street, the M15, some afternoon congestion on the M15 on the N1 inbound. And then just out of Cape Town, a stationary vehicle reported on the N2 outbound on the ramp to Black River Parkway, the M5 south. Your right shoulder will be closed, causing heavy delays in the area. If I missed out on anything, let me know. 021 100 6936.
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0: It's J-Lo, Waiting For Tonight, 15 minutes past 5. Dit is amptelik Chayla tyd en amptelik naweek, you've made it, congratulations. Dus daar is nog tyd vir 'n paar teerpadtreffers. 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
0: Dot is volgende met haar teerpadtreffer. 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
0: Yes!
4: Lekker aand verder vir jou hoor, dankie, bye bye!
0: Ons gaan definitief op die ceilings dans môre aand, en dit daar die bokke gamey kom, dit is Lionel Richie, Dancing on the Ceiling.

0: It's Gym Class Heroes, Cupid's Chokehold on Helderberg FM 93.6 at 5:30. Let's take a look at your traffic conditions. This traffic update is brought to you by the Young's Panel Meeting Center. When life hits you with an unexpected dent, rely on the team boasting top accreditations across the Western Cape. The Young's collaborates closely with leading insurers to ensure you are back on the road as quickly and safely as possible. They are all about honesty, respect and superior workmanship done right the first time. Visit them at theyoung.co.za, the Young's Panel Meeting Center, the name you can rely on. In the Helderberg, some queuing traffic on the N2 towards Victoria Street. Delays are definitely possible. Main Road Somerset West also congested at the moment. The intersection of Broadlands Road and Broadway Boulevard, some afternoon congestion to be expected. And then just a reminder about that stationary vehicle on the N2 outbound after the ramp from Muway in the left lane. You can expect delays. Then on the N2 outbound, slow-moving traffic towards Spine Road in Khayelitsha. And that is your traffic update. If I missed anything, let me know. 021-100-6936.
1: Storms, potholes, gravel roads, and the unexpected. Some drivers focus on the conditions, but others have something else on their mind, like the little ones in the back seat, who don't care about the weather at all. Because to them, this isn't a rough road, it's just time with you. And when the drive feels this steady, this effortless, you stop thinking about the road and start falling in love with the journey. Subaru carries you through life's weather. 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

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Fundamental movement. So when it's black, this insomniac, take an original tack. 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I get no sleep. I can't get no sleep.

It's Straight Up Bangers, Faithless with Insomnia. Before that, Mike Posner, I Took a Pill in Ibiza on Heldberg FM. It's around 21 minutes to 6. This is your Subaru Afternoon Drive, and it's still Tierpad Treffers. Coming up, a lekker summer anthem. We are ready for the summer, despite this weekend being a bit rainy. Also coming up within the next 6 minutes, the big announcement of the winner. Who will be taking home that Burger for Two, proudly sponsored by Deep Blue Restaurant and Cocktail Bar? Well, stay tuned to the Subaru Afternoon Drive to find out. When I'm in-

0: It's Calvin Harris with Summer on Helderberg FM. I've got one last Dear Patreffer, this one coming in from Derek. Good afternoon.
1: Here's a late Dear Patreffer. I only just got back now. The Beatles and Day Tripper.
0: Oh, what a great choice. Too good not to play. It's your very last Dear Patreffer on the Subaru Afternoon Drive. And after this, I will be announcing the lucky winner. We'll be winning a burger for two from Deep Blue Restaurant and

0: It's a lekker throwback by the Beatles. Day Tripper? Yeah, Day Tripper on Helderberg FM, request by Derek. Alrighty, now the time is finally here to announce the lucky winner of Tier Pad Treffers. Congratulations, if you have sent in a voice note, you are officially in the draw to be one of the winners to win a double burger or burger for two at Deep Blue Restaurant and Cocktail Bar. And all you needed to do is send a Tier Pad Treffer as a voice note. Congratulations, Anne! You are the winner today.
1: Goeiemiddag, Jan Willem. My teerpatreffer vanmiddag is Lyf teen Lyf van Eden. Lekker middag.
0: En was ook so goeie teerpatreffer ook. Baie, baie geluk. En jy is die trotse winner van die burger vir twee by Deep Blue Restaurant and Cocktail Bar. But that's not all. Coming up between 6 and 9, your chance on a Feel Good Friday. And I've got your host, Cleopatra Katsunge, with me in studio. Good evening, Cleo.
2: Good evening. Hello.
0: Always good to see you. And you're looking ready for the weekend.
2: I am. I'm super pumped. I'm good for the day. Hey, for the night, actually.
0: I'm looking forward to tune in and to hear what you've got to say. And give us a little sneak peek. A little teaser.
2: Okay, so in tonight's conversation, we talk about how far fans are willing to go for their favorite singers. Have you ever bought anything or gone out of your way to get something of your fave?
0: Yes, I definitely have.
2: Really?
0: Yes, I've even gone as far as ordering something from a UK band.
2: Yes, Daft Punk. I did see that in your office.
0: Yes, you know, so.
2: Okay, cool.
0: I'm a big fan. Daft Punk, it's got me going. I'm there for it.
2: Cool. So there's actually a big artist who's dropped a bit of a box.
0: Uh-huh.
2: It's quite empty, quite expensive. So we'll chat about that. It's quite pricey as well. So I was wondering, guys, how far are people willing to go, especially in this economy?
0: Oh.
2: Yeah, but in the mix, some great music as always.
0: Okay.

0: It's Sweet July by Take That. A big thank you to Jan Willem Lotz on your afternoon drive. The time is now 6 p.m. Welcome to your Feel Good Fridays. 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
0: Good evening. I am Cleopatra Kadzunge, here with your news at 6. In your top story, President Cyril Ramaphosa says that BRICS countries must strengthen economic cooperation and move beyond simply trading raw commodities. Speaking at the BRICS Business Forum Leaders Dialogue in New Delhi, India, Ramaphosa called for more investment in manufacturing and local production, mineral beneficiation, energy, infrastructure and logistics. He said that Africa should not just continue exporting minerals while other countries benefit from processing and manufacturing.
3: For us, this is an opportunity to shape a more resilient, diversified and inclusive economic future for the Global South. Value creation, technology and higher value manufacturing remain concentrated elsewhere. We should not reproduce that pattern within the expanded BRICS.
0: And then the Electoral Commission has asked the Electoral Court to dismiss the ANC's appeal over candidate lists for 6 municipalities. The affected municipalities are in the Eastern Cape, KwaZulu-Natal and the Free State. The IEC says the ANC failed to formally submit its lists before the deadline and rejects claims that the technical problems with its online system caused the delay. The ANC's Mahlengi Bengu says glitches prevented the party's officials from completing submission processes.
4: The ANC maintains that electoral processes must uphold participation in democracy. The matter is now before the Electoral Court, and the ANC has confidence in the judicial process and will abide by the outcome.
0: In other news this evening, the Gauteng Department of Community Safety has urged motorists and the public to be cautious of criminals posing as police or traffic officers. This follows the discovery of a Gauteng traffic police uniform in a property in Dawn Park, where a stolen Chery Tiggo 7 was recovered. The provincial traffic police spokesperson advises the public to avoid confronting suspected fake officers and never hand over money, documents or personal belongings.
5: Members of the public should ask for the officer's name, rank and identification details. The department further warns motorists and communities to exercise heightened vigilance along routes and areas believed to be targeted by the syndicates, including the N3, Zonke Sizwe, N12, R101 and R103.
0: And now in your soccer news, Polokwane City midfielder Manuel Kambala has been called up to Mozambique squad for the upcoming international fixtures. The 34-year-old is a regular for the Mambas and has previously represented his country at the Africa Cup of Nations. Kambala has made a strong start to the new premiership season with Polokwane, who are among the early front runners. The midfielder is now to join Mozambique as they prepare for their next international assignments, adding experience to the Mambas squad. Your top story in your 6 o'clock news tonight was President Cyril Ramaphosa urges BRICS to move beyond raw commodities in exports. Taking a look at your weekend's weather in the Strand, rather a cold with light showers expected for your Saturday. In your temperatures, a maximum of 18 degrees for the Strand, Gqeberha maximum of 14. Looking at Stellenbosch, a maximum of 18 degrees, and in Cape Town, a maximum of 19 degrees. For your Helderberg News and Weather, I am Cleopatra Kadzunge.
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0: It's the Party Rock Anthem opening up the show tonight. Welcome to your Feel Good Fridays. The name is Cleopatra Katunge here with you until 9 p.m. It's the big 2026, and if you can't shuffle, we are judging you. It's about time we learn. I think the song has been around for more than 10 years, guys. We owe it to the song to all learn how to shuffle. 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On your music menu tonight, Zara Larsson. Skinny dipping with your heart out. With Midnight Sun. I Got You by Duc Dumont. And then this big one by Benson Boone, Beautiful Things. And then we'll cool things down, bringing it back to SA with a local hit. This one by Holly Ray, You On The Way. 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
1: 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Here

23. Well, just gone on to 24 minutes after 6. Good evening. You are tuned in to your Feel Good Fridays with me, Cleopatra in the Mix. That one by Holly Ray. It's called You. It's time for our first Feel Good chat of the week. And I want to know, how far would you go for your favorite artist? I mean, I believe we all have made an irresponsible purchase, or maybe you even saved up for a while to purchase something from an artist that you love, be it an album, be it a ticket, whatever it was, you bought it, and for you, it was money well spent. That's just how much loyalty and love you have for your favorite singer or artist. But this past week, people on the internet believe that, Aish, maybe Beyonce is pushing it just a bit. You know, she's really testing that loyalty of her beehives. If you didn't know, Beyonce's fans, the fandom is called Beehive. So listen to this. She is selling a wooden collector's box that will cost about $950 US. For us here in SA, that will cost us about 15K, right? The crazy part for me and for the rest of the world has to be that that box will be empty. So it is a collector's limited edition made for fans to store memorabilia, Beyonce albums, cassette tapes, and all of that. But it costs that much, but it's empty. So I think it's weird that it's empty. I think, ish, the price, but it's empty. But then at the same time, only 500 are being made. So yes, only 500 is being made. So I feel like it's for a select few, those who can afford it and those who are there in time. But at the same time, also listen to this, it's Beyonce. I'm sure if Michael Jackson was still alive and he did something of the sort, we would think, hey man, it's the king of pop, I'm gonna make that purchase. So yes, that's my question for you tonight. Have you ever made a big purchase for your favorite singer? Would you spend 15k to buy an empty box so that then you'd fill it up with that artist's CDs, vinyls of the sorts? It's a crazy story, but it's Beyonce. It's Beyonce, guys. It's Beyonce. So coming up, here is Beyonce, Break My Soul. I'm a big soul. Take off the soul.

half past six on your Feel Good Fridays. Beyonce, Break My Soul. Listen, I know the internet is calling it just a box, but it's not just a box. Listen, it's a Baykeeper collection box. If you didn't know, Beyonce's fans are called the Beehives. So this box looks kind of like a beehive. It's inspired by the beauty of traditional beekeeper crates. And if you're a fan and you got your hands on this, apparently they all sold out, these 500 boxes, limited edition Baykeeper boxes. You're meant to put in all the Beyonce, you know, items that you would buy, her CDs, her vinyls. So yes, yeah, some fans got a hold of this box, but the rest that didn't buy, we're still talking about this box, just calling it a box that Beyonce is selling. Listen, coming up, more great music. Here's Jani Bae with Dance Floor.

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0: Even me, I am still standing. How was the week for you, Feel Good Family? Let us know on the WhatsApp line 021-169-36. 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Coming up in your music, we have Elton John and Dua Lipa with Cold Heart, Jeremy Loop's Head Start, and also a song by Calvin Harris called Outside after this.
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0: had some Jeremy Loop's Head Start right now. Calvin Harris and Ellie Goulding outside. So when these two get together, they make the best EDM, what is called electronic dance music, but I like to call it unz music. And I highly recommend this type of music if you're like a gym person, you like to go to the gym and the treadmill is your favorite place to be. I, for one, can't run on a treadmill, but I play this one and I just strut. 3 minutes to 7 on your Feel Good Fridays. It's Cleopatra here with you. Coming up, Goldfish, We Come Together. Stay tuned for that tune. 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

After seven, welcome to the second hour of the show. We've had a mean lineup of songs. Blessings, this one by Clementine Douglas, The Chainsmokers with Roses, Tip for Tap by Tate McRae. It's Cleopatra here with you on your Feel Good Fridays. Do connect with us on the WhatsApp line 021-100-6936. Coming up very soon, around half past seven, we will get to enjoy your This Friday in History. But right now, it is time for another Feel Good Chat. Listen to this. Research has linked some of these, you know, following habits with creativity and verbal ability. But these habits are not your ordinary good habits. These habits are actually quite bad. Listen to this. One study found that people with larger swear word vocabularies, you know, those colorful words that we shouldn't be saying, yes, well, researchers found that people with the larger swear word vocabularies tend to have stronger overall verbal fluency. And then so this came from research done from researchers from the University of Minnesota. They found that also that messy environments can encourage more creativity, can encourage creative thinking. And also for those people that love to stay up all night, or maybe when it's time to sleep, they come alive. Some studies have also linked staying up late with higher scores on certain intelligence test. So yes, if you are quite the messy individual, come to the front. If you like to stay up all night, is it nocturnal? I don't know. Well, whatever the owls do, if you're that type of person, come to the front. And if you swear like a sailor, we've got some great news to you for you. Research has linked some of those habits with creativity and verbal ability. Won't you look at that? I guess being messy sometimes could mean you're a bit creative. You're a bit different. It's not about what's around you. It's about who you are and what you have to give the world. Yeah, so that came from the University of Minnesota. What a study. Coming up, we have a song that fits this moment. Here is Lola Young. This one is called Messy on your Helderberg FM 93.6.

This one by Samba called Potential. Before that, we had a hit by Franco. Coming up, Harry Styles with Aperture. Happening for you right now as we sit at 27 minutes after 7. On the way, right after Aperture, we will get to enjoy your This Friday in history, music history. We'll be taking a look at some cool things that happened on today's date, the 11th of September. Stay tuned.

0: It's Harry Styles with Aperture as we sit at 29 minutes away from 8 o'clock. And it is time for us to get into your This Friday in History. Now that's when we take a look at some cool things that happened on today's date in music history, the 11th of September. You're listening to your Feel Good Fridays, and it's time to enjoy your Feel Good This Friday in History. I want to take you to the date 1971. On today's date, the Jackson 5 legendary band hit the small screen. They debuted this on the channel ABC. It was their show called The Jackson 5, an animated series. It featured the group, even had Michael Jackson's pet mice and snake. I know it, you know, this would have been the perfect time for us to play the Jackson 5's ABC, but something told us here on our Feel Good Friday that we should play this one instead. Can you feel it? Can you feel it? Can you feel it? So from 1971, I want to now take you to the year 1977. We say happy birthday to Grammy Award rapper named Ludacris. He's known for his acting, especially in the Fast and Furious films, but maybe you've heard him from this song. I was 13. On the way, we will listen to Justin Bieber with Baby featuring Ludacris. We also have another birthday on the list. We have the singer and founding member Charles Kelly from the band Lady A. He was born on today's date in 1988. That one also on the way for you. Right now, we are looking at the year 2011 on today's date. We have One Direction that released this big one. What Makes You Beautiful, the song that helped to launch them into worldwide stardom. And yes, we'll be enjoying that one as well. So on the way, we have the Jackson 5, we have Ludacris, we have Charles Kelly, and also One Direction. Stay tuned.
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0: It's One Direction with What Makes You Beautiful on Heidelberg FM 93.6, 9 minutes away from 8 o'clock, and we've just wrapped up your This Friday in History. We took a look at some cool things that happened on today's date, the 11th of September. One Direction released this one on today's date. Ludacris celebrating his birthday, rapper and also actor. Maybe you've seen him in a few movies, especially in one of the Fast and Furious films, and also the Jackson 5. We got to listen to their song, Can You Feel It, because on today's date in 1971, their animated series called The Jackson 5 dropped, featuring the group, even had Michaels, Pit Mice and Snake. I, for one, haven't watched it, but I think I should, you know, do something on the Google, on the net, and see what that first episode looked like of that Jackson 5 animated series. Coming up, we do have Kid Laroi and Justin Bieber with Stay, Mikasa with Eve, and also a song by Katy Perry in the mix. Stay tuned to your Feel Good Fridays.
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0: It's Katy Perry, Hot and Cold on Helderberg FM 93.6. That one released back in 2008. This week, the song actually marked its 18 years since its release. A big song when this one came out back in the thousands. I remember having a CD with all these songs around that time, and this one was one of them, a banger. Can't find that CD. I feel like all CDs on earth have quite disappeared. I don't know if you have one, if you still pop them in your car, or maybe the feature isn't even there. But yes, CDs are no longer a thing. And yes, we can't be surprised about that with all digital streaming and what is just 2026. Welcome to the second, or not the second, but the final hour of your Feel Good Fridays. The name's Cleopatra Katsunge, here with you until 9 o'clock. So let's enjoy our final hour together. On the way pretty soon will be your Feel Good 5 countdown. It's going to be 5 songs guaranteed to help you feel good. On the way, we have a song by Francis Van Cooke called Anda, and then some Tyler Chanel. Stay tuned.
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That was Bushley G with his new song called Miracle on Halleberg FM 93.6. I hope you got to catch the conversation with Rochelle and Volney on your HFM breakfast as they had to chat with him about this big one. He makes banger after banger, so of course we had to add this one. Drop today, Miracle by Bushley G, sitting at number 3 on your Feel Good 5. Coming up is a number 2, quite the classic. It's Daft Punk and Pharrell Williams. Number 2.

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It's Shimza, Topic, and A7S with Missing You, your number one on tonight's Feel Good 5 Countdown. If you missed our Feel Good 5 Countdown, five songs guaranteed to help you feel good. This is what we were working with tonight, your number five. It was Coast with Hailee Steinfeld. And Motive at number four with Armin. And then at number three, we had Bushleji, this new one dropped today called Miracle. And of course, you remember your number two, Daft Punk, Pharrell Williams with Get Lucky. And then this big one, a banger, Topic, Shimza, and A7S with Missing You. Let us know on the WhatsApp line what you thought about tonight's lineup on your Feel Good 5. Was the number one worthy? We think so here at your Feel Good Fridays. Coming up, it's Timo ODV with Find My Way.

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Charlie XCX and Sam Smith in the city. We had Bruno Mars, Apathy, Niall Horan with Dinner Party on your Feel Good Fridays. 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From myself, Cleopatra, I'm signing out and saying thank you so much. 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
0: A big shout out, man. A big shout out to my colleague Cleopatra for holding it down from 6 o'clock until now. She's back on a Sunday from 9 a.m. until 12 with the Feel Good Sundays. Happy Friday. I'm your boy LJ, the DJ. Unozala wathi ndikuthe isindi ngulunga ngutsha kutsha ifani umnekeni sabela kuzo zonke. If Friday wakho befana lo wam, don't you worry about it, think. 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

0: We're going to talk about music that stands the test of time. Lionel Rich alongside Akon, Just Go. Lupe Fiasco, Superstar. Lumi Dean, Tony Sunshine, She's Like the Wind. And Non-Stop Music is calling on Nelly. I said, whatever happened today, take it as a dream. Just a dream. 26 after 9 o'clock.
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0: All right, BL Connects, man. Ipoyako LJ, the DJ, keeping seats warm. From 9 o'clock until 12. From Kulua Bantu Kalandingwe. Get in touch, man. Let us know you're part of the show. Let's learn men's fine norm, yeah. Mshawa Toba Fandini. Oh, 11th. Yeah. Ah, Shumilan, yeah. Nyanga Yetoba 2026. Some of you are 12. Get in touch. Let us know you're part of the show. Got a favorite segment. YamDB is banana. Who flipped it? Who sampled who? Club on Tester Corner. How well do you know your music? Mono uve ingoma. Uthi ngoyimamela mhlawumbe qala instrument akaqali ukuzika zivi lyrics zengoma. Uthi manje ngani ngoma ndiyazi manje ngoma. Xa ngeke ngoku iartist iqala ucungu, uhamba yiyo le ndicima yiyo. Only to find out the sample lay. Sample lay because we continue to prove when there's nothing nothing new under the sun, all right? And I'm telling you, it's no different. We're doing the same thing. I'm telling you, Petingo Mepume Pango 1985, legend himself, Tetangul Uncle Luther Van Ross, Kongo Moiku Payo Pango 1985, R&B Samaz Fanini, a legend, Ikamelengoma, it is, all right? If only for one night. 1985, fast forward 20 years later, 2005, artist that sampled Ingoma Leyo, Yaka Luther Van Ross, like a hip hop artist featuring an R&B artist. When Ingoma Melangele Ingoma Ka Luther Van Ross, maybe it's like a refresh memory. Yako to Aman, Lengoma Ndlela Kalangayo, Inkhumbuzo Ethile. Funa impendulo, do come through the WhatsApp line 021-100-6936. We're testing your music knowledge, man. If you consider yourself to be in muso, uyiva ingoma iqala for the first 3-4 seconds, uthi ama lengoma le ndiyazi lengoma. Ngeke, ndiyazi icaphule kuyiphi ingoma lengoma. Even go low, do come through 021-100-6936 to refresh memory yakho ndiphethe ingoma ka Luther Van Ross phema phanga 85 at if only for one night. If you can maybe abecingeni kwakho yakwazi udibanisa bana ngubani le artist ndikhangela le hip hop artist that featured an R&B artist and negama lengoma elo ngo 2005. Take a listen to this.

0: All right, man, this was year 1985. Uncle Ludo, If Only One Night, 2005. Fast forward to year 2005, Corner Gay hip hop artist that sampled. Tia Kapula Lingo Malena, Uncle Ludo. Le sample it kala glenda okanye. Defend 10 seconds, man. Come on, it's too easy. Come through the WhatsApp line 021-100-6936. How well do you know your music?
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Let's give credit where credit is due, man. 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Ngipambini. Just well, you know, Shikaina, thinking about you, DJ Lars, no more, Chobani White, Jabulala. BL Connect, man, right here on Heldepec FM, Tumnep. Skaglum no wazi mkulu wank, and jalingo maga Uncle Luther. Let us make a park with 80s, 1985 to be exact. If only for one night.

0: Esembeni ndisibize bana who sampled who njengoba ngombe phepha bana 85 fast forward 2005 20 years later ikona ke I hip hop artist that sampled lengoma leka Uncle Luther and gave us something fresh, something different. Uya yazi ke le artist ngikhangela yona ngena phakula WhatsApp line 021 100 6936. Uba usekoneni, don't you worry about the things akhupha kulo rhontsha.
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0: Alright, show us what you're doing. We're going to start with a gap. We're going to start with a gap. And I'm Zamo Zola, Casablanca, Loswell, and Tarantar. Plus, we're going to start with a gap. We're going to start with 19 degrees. We're going to start with 36%. We're going to start with Ngomso, Umhlalona, we're 12 in Yangalena, Yaka September. Joining up on Tabo, Makelabe to Ekrazaza, Eroy Dark, Evezinyao, a Snake Park. Tabajang in the Pana, Makonusha Pizzo, Pang 14 degrees, took a 47% chances Zemvula Park, like telling up here. Stellenbosch, Stellenganga, Jamestown, Ekayam Nandi, Makonusha Pizzo, 18 degrees. 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Just when you thought this is a pick up here a lwandle ukhloba kafuna ungena tofonini saqhathisile kancinci kancinci. So, I'm going to tell you about the Shekinah, Kyle, back to the beach.

0: This is my guest and dance and football with DJ. 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
0: All right, Masivale or Kanjani. To Lalengo for Uncle Luther, at only if only for one night, Pumi Pongo 85. Daddy, how well do you know your music? Any corner gay artist, a couple along my leg, Uncle Luther, a cover sneaker, something fresh. Pango 2005, fast forward 2005, Ingoma leyo yona iphume ngo 1985, Uncle Luther, if only for one night. Yari bungina pakula WhatsApp line 021-100-6936. 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That was a kangala banana. 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That was a kangala. 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

0: if only for one night. 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According to Incha, Under the Sign. Ebini Mzuzu, Pumpkin Simbi, Yes Show Me. 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

0: Ladies, I'm out first class. 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Umshini, boys. Mark on OK Dot. Request hello, Mr. Dakar himself, the city. Umguzumbani with some. Zilindile sami sixhobele 11 minutes emva kwentsimbi yeshumi sekuwava ngento ekuthiwa yikwaito.
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0: All right, we're going to throw you back, man. Taking you back in time. Why is taking a quiet to phone in this and a quiet to double play? Sivula Ngabani, a legend himself. Hey, boy, boy, you're funny. Call the project I drop play, Klonyaka. Stetango, Mr. Zola 7. Apa Uti, Ndrempe. Genya ge ye album and as Tengayo Zokala. Why I think it's the first album that Tengayo. And then come line Tengu Nozala and sit down. Hey, cassette in Gel Clash to Pomagoyo. This CD is game was as Gafuma Naking Gel Clash. And Tetango Zola 7, SET Ndrempe.

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Double play gele kwaito. But given to double play kwaito, but according to my friend Yanzel. 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Iti pula poli poison. 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

0: and 2004 undo zimo lo album fondini ithi Mandoza kumandoza lo into the one namhlanje kusasa iphinde ivuke. 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
0: Alright, John, let's keep on going. Let's get to our CAF Champions League. Parity Yakaba and Sylvester. 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It's a lot of ladies. It's coming to Pago October 10th for this jungle. It's finally MTN 8 Orlando Pirates in the Mamelodi Sundowns. What do you want to get by MTN 8? 021-100-6936.

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Be calling my day one. It's not because now this is a show for me. It comes up Dallas. 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Show me for me. You find it funny. I call him a lingue. I'm making looking no boom. But you select one alone, Dulona. You need to get bomba. Good day one, lo. AKA and no king dominant be city fella in Versace. 19 mizuzu is a pumpkin team. Be a shumel now. You come in Kobo EPL Connects and Chilla came and we poyako LJ the DJ. Kung and best man don't go 12 students come Kulua Ubuntu Wakalandingwe. Kuko ke e artist is in Dartus of Nikazona. And if now no care to ban and gay pile artist Ukunba is the most streamed artist upper Mzans in Dartus artist, but gay corner gay balka pambil. Zondatus artist is available paku top 5 the most streamed artist is a lapa Mzans. Sagnikas been Dartu if no lows at when it goes see ezizintathu. Number 1, siphethe inkosi yamagcokama. Number 2, siphethe iking yamapiano fandeni Kabza the Small. Number 3, siphethe uKelvin Momo. Ngeyiphi wena le uthi igqwesile kweza artists ezintathu with the most streams apha eMzansi? 021-100-6936. 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Number 2, Kabza the Small, Kelvin Momo. Zondathu za artists zafumana top 5 e artist as the most streamed apha eMzansi. 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Get in touch.

0: Hurricane was tell us back third and final hour UPL Connects. Yamato Master KG. No Imon the City Dubula. And Lam Lambo and no Sam Got Got. Omlayez or Daliwong and Costas and a daughter. City seduce me. Calling our team and essay a city in Mali. But let's make a funny good simple year show me L9. Chungan best number 12. Poyako LJ, the DJ man, keeping seats warm.
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0: All right, we get artists and art again. 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

0: DJ Zandimazi no Zinxumalo besithi amaphupho. DJ Tira before that yaba no PC Camp Masters General besithi awungazi Prince KB no Robot Boy PKMZ yimi yena Kabza the Small King Amapiano Nobuhle Nkosazana daughter no Sky besithi Kabza Chant 2.0.
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0: Alright, Chinji Kasi. But again, we're not bullied, but excellent. Go darling, woman, and poison, Zagak. 15 minutes and for consumption, Bamazon being a coil, mobile, and clapping of soup, and I'm

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0: Ipe certificate yake ithi ngu Prudence Sebalo. 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A flashback Friday. Quite a legend. 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

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Liquid Deep for the night. Project W premiere on July on Yak. Corona City, you don't have to be alone. Babu Yile for 2026. I said we leave for the night. 20 minutes before 12 o'clock. 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

0: Cornelia Law, man. Hey, Portia. 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
0: All right, I'm back at it Wednesday next week. Same time, same place. 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You know what I say. 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
0: Here for you.